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16: 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And a new study out of Sweden is helping us understand this even better. So researchers followed more than 20,000 people over nearly two decades and determined that passive screen time, like sitting on the couch and watching television, raised someone's risk of dementia. But if they did something active, like reading, puzzles, or interacting with other people, this same group of people saw their risk of dementia drop. Just like you gotta put the work in to keep your body in shape as you age, you basically have to do the same thing with your brain. A couple things I have found to help: working to learn something new every day, whatever it might be, challenging yourself in some way every day, and really importantly, staying socially active. Some days that means meeting friends in person. Other days, maybe an email, a text, or a phone call. Just stay engaged. I'm Dr. Sanjay Gupta, helping you live a better life.
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6: You know, it's funny, when I think back to what the typical American dinner looked like when you and I were kids, there's usually some kind of meat featured at the center of the plate. Vegetables are there, but often thought of as a side dish. More and more, though, we are coming to realize that a plant-based diet, with little or no meat even, is going to be a healthier way to eat for just about everyone. New study out of the University of Hawaii Cancer Center found that eating a high-quality plant-rich diet that includes whole grains, vegetables, and fruits may prevent cognitive impairment even when people start that diet in their late 50s and 60s. Yeah, it's important to make sure you're getting enough protein, fats, complex carbohydrates. Just because you cut out or even cut back on meat, though, is not a license to eat whatever you want. Focus on eating whole, real foods. I'm Dr. Sanjay Gupta, helping you live a better life.
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2: 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Me and G in the same position. Thank you for writing me in, dog. Because you just brought up my PTO. 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What do they expect me not to take everything that they advertised to me? 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
9: When we talk about how much exercise someone should get, current guidelines call for about 150 minutes of moderate intensity exercise or 75 minutes of vigorous intensity exercise every week. New study out of the UK makes a strong case for vigorous exercise if and when you can do it. Now, researchers determined that even little bursts of vigorous exercise can significantly reduce someone's risk of 8 different diseases: dementia, type 2 diabetes, fatty liver disease, chronic respiratory disease, chronic kidney disease, immune-mediated inflammatory diseases, major cardiovascular events, and atrial fibrillation. We're not talking about complicated training programs here. Just work with what you can into your everyday life. If you are breathless and unable to speak in complete sentences, then you've hit the mark. I'm Dr. Sanjay Gupta, helping you live a better life.
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19: Everyone poops. It's not just the name of a classic potty training book. It's a universal truth. Even though everyone does it, almost no one wants to talk about it. Dr. Tricia Pasricha wants to change that. She's the author of a new book. It's called You've Been Pooping All Wrong. And she says there are three critical P's of pooping. The first is propulsion. Both the voluntary push you exert and the involuntary contractions that happen naturally within your body. Top line, when you feel the need to go, don't hold it. The second P is pliability, which refers to stool softness. The keys to this one are making sure you're drinking enough water and eating enough fiber. And the last P is for pelvic floor. If you can get your knees up above your waist while you're on the toilet, like on a stool or a garbage can or a stack of books even, that can make all the difference. I'm Dr. Sanjay Gupta, helping you live a better life.
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11: 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That's according to the Senior Vice President of Research and Scientific Affairs at the National Sleep Foundation. 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Most experts will recommend a room temperature of 60 to 67 degrees Fahrenheit. 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I'm Dr. Sanjay Gupta, helping you live a better life.
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16: Not all screen time is created equal. And a new study out of Sweden is helping us understand this even better. So researchers followed more than 20,000 people over nearly two decades and determined that passive screen time, like sitting on the couch and watching television, raised someone's risk of dementia. But if they did something active, like reading, puzzles, or interacting with other people, this same group of people saw their risk of dementia drop. Just like you gotta put the work in to keep your body in shape as you age, you basically have to do the same thing with your brain. A couple things I have found to help: working to learn something new every day, whatever it might be, challenging yourself in some way every day, and really importantly, staying socially active. Some days that means meeting friends in person. Other days, maybe an email, a text, or a phone call. Just stay engaged. I'm Dr. Sanjay Gupta, helping you live a better life.
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Hot 107.7, we're doing it for the people. I'm Orlando and welcome. It's time for a very special Tuesday night edition of After Dark in the Magic City, simply because it's my lovely wife Lisa's birthday. Happy birthday to you, Lisa. I love you. Here's John Legend. Yeah, tonight I'll be the best you ever had on Hot 107.7.

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That was a Leah 4-page letter. I'm Lando. Now it's time for Tim's with what you need on Hot 107.7.

0: Hot 107.7, wrapping up 50 minutes commercial-free music with the latest from Tim's. It's called What You Need. Well, I'm Orlando. It is After Dark. The Magic City is also happy birthday to my lovely wife, Lisa. Yeah. Okay, now, this could be a great birthday present. You want to fly away to check out Mary J. Blige in Vegas? Well, keep listening for the national keyword. Text it in to 95819, and that's how you can get into the running to win that trip. Yeah. Well, May conditions coming up. Gonna work in. Let's see some Keith Sweat. It's After Dark on Hot 107.7.
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6: A better life with Dr. Sanjay Gupta.
7: Not all screen time is created equal, and a new study out of Sweden is helping us understand this even better. So researchers followed more than 20,000 people over nearly two decades and determined that passive screen time, like sitting on the couch and watching television, raised someone's risk of dementia. But if they did something active, like reading, puzzles, or interacting with other people, this same group of people saw their risk of dementia drop. Just like you got to put the work in to keep your body in shape as you age, you basically have to do the same thing with your brain. A couple things I have found to help: working to learn something new every day, whatever it might be, challenging yourself in some way every day, and really importantly, staying socially active. Some days that means meeting friends in person. Other days, maybe an email, a text, or a phone call. Just stay engaged. I'm Dr. Sanjay Gupta, helping you live a better life.
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Now I got a new joint for you from Duran Bernard. 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

0: At 107.7, Birmingham's best mix of R&B, that was Duran Bernard. Name doesn't sound familiar? Well, he's done backup vocals for Erykah Badu and a whole host of other people, and lead vocals as well. Singer, songwriter, DJ. What else he's got on his list? Comedian? Yeah. He calls that one overqualified. Well, I'm Orlando, about to get out of here before the day ends. Got to say happy birthday once again to the love of my life, my lovely wife, Lisa. Happy birthday. You know I love you so much. Well, coming up in just a few minutes, I've got some music. Her with Daniel Caesar, Hot 107.7.
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12: A better life with Dr. Sanjay Gupta.
13: As someone who's been married nearly 25 years, I'll tell you, there's a lot of great things about having a spouse. And according to a new study out of the University of Miami Health System, marriage might even be linked to a lower risk of cancer. Why? Well, the researchers said people who are married are less likely to engage in risky behavior. They're more likely to get a nudge to go to regular preventive medicine appointments and screenings. And they have a partner to share the load of family obligations, household chores, and finances. No one is saying you should get married in the pursuit of better health. But if you are single, how can you build a strong support system to maybe get some of these same benefits? Do your own research, find out what's important, and then hold members of your squad accountable and let them hold you accountable as well. That can provide a lot of support. I'm Dr. Sanjay Gupta, helping you live a better life.
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0: 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That was St. Harrison with Bad. Well, it's good. It is July 1st. Can y'all believe it, folks? July is here. Oh, yeah. And, of course, we got so many great things coming up for you as we're heading to this 4th of July holiday weekend. 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See how you can score $1,000 with a summer vacay payday. Five winners will score $1,000. It could be you. Yeah. But anyway, just stay tuned and we'll keep you to all of the happenings. 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But up next, it's Aaliyah, Hot 107.7.
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Troop, all I do is think of you, because we're heading toward this 4th of July holiday weekend. It's July, and here's Tim's with What You Need, Hot 107.7.

0: Hot 107.7, Birmingham's best mix of R&B. That was Chris Brown with Leon Thomas. He calls that one Fallin'. Keep texting RB to 205-741-1077 for your chance to win tickets to check out Usher and Chris Brown when they come to the Protective Stadium. Yeah, it's not too far off now, is it? Well, on the way, not too far, got some Snoop Dogg and, let's see here, Swiss Beats. Ralph Tresvant. I'll be sure is next for Olivia and Besmer on Hot 107.7.
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0: 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They call it Left Me. Well, I'm Orlando. It's After Dark in the Magic City. Let me tell you this. You want to get your laugh on? 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By the way, follow him at the D.L. 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Follow me to great R&B. I got some Jill Scott on the way. But up next, this Total. 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
2: A Better Life with Dr. Sanjay Gupta.
3: When we talk about how much exercise someone should get, current guidelines call for about 150 minutes of moderate intensity exercise or 75 minutes of vigorous intensity exercise every week. New study out of the UK makes a strong case for vigorous exercise if and when you can do it. Now, researchers determined that even little bursts of vigorous exercise can significantly reduce someone's risk of 8 different diseases: dementia, type 2 diabetes, fatty liver disease, chronic respiratory disease, chronic kidney disease, immune-mediated inflammatory diseases, major cardiovascular events, and atrial fibrillation. We're not talking about complicated training programs here. Just work with what you can into your everyday life. If you are breathless and unable to speak in complete sentences, then you've hit the mark. I'm Dr. Sanjay Gupta, helping you live a better life.
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0: Hot 107.7, that was Neo, Up, Out, and Gone. That's Like Me. About to get out of here, but join me tonight at 10 for the great edition, the July 1st edition of After Dark of the Magic City. How does that sound to you? Hump Day, all that good stuff is thrown in. Get ready to wake up to Steve Harvey, 5 a.m. Birmingham area forecast. Look for a high today of 95 degrees. 96 on Thursday. Let's look on ahead here if I can. Nah, it's only letting me go until Thursday. So anyway, hot temperatures on the way, folks. I can tell you that. Well, you be careful out there. Love one another. Check on our senior citizens. And never forget, even when the lights are low, there's still plenty of life. Happening After Dark with Lando on Hot 107.7.
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8: You know, it's funny, when I think back to what the typical American dinner looked like when you and I were kids, there's usually some kind of meat featured at the center of the plate. Vegetables are there, but often thought of as a side dish. More and more, though, we are coming to realize that a plant-based diet, with little or no meat even, is going to be a healthier way to eat for just about everyone. New study out of the University of Hawaii Cancer Center found that eating a high-quality plant-rich diet that includes whole grains, vegetables, and fruits may prevent cognitive impairment even when people start that diet in their late 50s and 60s. Yeah, it's important to make sure you're getting enough protein, fats, complex carbohydrates. Just because you cut out or even cut back on meat, though, is not a license to eat whatever you want. Focus on eating whole, real foods. I'm Dr. Sanjay Gupta, helping you live a better life.
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1: 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What do they expect me not to take of everything that they advertised to me? 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
5: 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That's according to the Senior Vice President of Research and Scientific Affairs at the National Sleep Foundation. 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Most experts will recommend a room temperature of 60 to 67 degrees Fahrenheit. 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I'm Dr. Sanjay Gupta, helping you live a better life.
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0: Hey, yo, it's me, D.O. Hughley, whether you're listening to the Steve Harvey Morning Show in the mornings, Drinker Ray in the midday, or me, D.O. Hughley, in the afternoons. 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

0: Hey, yo, it's me, D.O. Hughley, whether you're listening to the Steve Harvey Morning Show in the mornings, Drinker Ray in the midday, or me, D.O. Hughley, in the afternoons, you got the best mix of R&B. Hot.
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7: When we talk about how much exercise someone should get, current guidelines call for about 150 minutes of moderate intensity exercise or 75 minutes of vigorous intensity exercise every week. 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Now, researchers determined that even little bursts of vigorous exercise can significantly reduce someone's risk of 8 different diseases: dementia, type 2 diabetes, fatty liver disease, chronic respiratory disease, chronic kidney disease, immune-mediated inflammatory diseases, major cardiovascular events, and atrial fibrillation. We're not talking about complicated training programs here. Just work with what you can into your everyday life. If you are breathless and unable to speak in complete sentences, then you've hit the mark. I'm Dr. Sanjay Gupta, helping you live a better life.
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11: Not all screen time is created equal, and a new study out of Sweden is helping us understand this even better. So researchers followed more than 20,000 people over nearly two decades and determined that passive screen time, like sitting on the couch and watching television, raised someone's risk of dementia. But if they did something active, like reading, puzzles, or interacting with other people, this same group of people saw their risk of dementia drop. Just like you gotta put the work in to keep your body in shape as you age, you basically have to do the same thing with your brain. A couple things I have found to help: working to learn something new every day, whatever it might be, challenging yourself in some way every day, and really importantly, staying socially active. Some days that means meeting friends in person. Other days, maybe an email, a text, or a phone call. Just stay engaged. I'm Dr. Sanjay Gupta, helping you live a better life.
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0: I sure will. Good morning, everybody. You're listening to The Voice. Come on, dig me now. One and only Steve Harvey got a radio show.
1: I was talking with my wife, and she said something her father always used to tell her. Just because you can do something don't mean you should do it. I can't tell you how many times I've had to learn that in my life. You know, just because you can do something does not necessarily mean you should do it. I could tell people off oftentimes, but it don't mean I should do it. I could go here and set the record straight a lot of times, but it don't mean I should do it. Well, I've learned a lot in that lesson, folks. And because I have a relationship with my Creator, what it's done is it's allowed me to learn even more how to stay still on a lot of issues that's troubling me. I've learned it the hard way. I do want you to understand that. That sometimes it's better to be still. Sometimes it's better to just let God handle a situation. Now, and I know it's hard to say because we think as people, but if I do this, I would feel better. If I do this, now they'll feel how I feel. See, but that's not always the best way, though, I've found in my life. Sometimes you got to, like old people used to say, you got to let go and let God. I'm going to tell you something, man. I learned a lot from my mother being a Sunday school teacher. But, you know, at the same time, when I was young, I thought she was just an old person just talking to me. I didn't get it. You know, how your parents used to talk to you and you didn't get it. And they used to always say, well, wait till you have your own kids. You'll get it then. And sure enough, you got it then. Well, I'm the same way. I'm no different. You know, I don't have no different life than you. You know, I don't have no different upbringing than you. I don't have no different ways that I can live and you can't. You know, I got to live by the same laws of the land that you got to live by. I got to obey the principles of success. If I want to be successful, I got to obey them. And, you know, and if I want to go to heaven, I got to do what God tell me to do as many times as I can. Now, you ain't going to get it all right, but he understand that. And I just get on with the best I can. But so many times, man, we get stuck right there, man, worrying about, you know, how it's going to come across. And what, I'm kind of going around here because I'm trying to find a way to tell you this that you won't get twisted. The bottom line, you got to let go and let God. You have to allow him to do it his way. See, I thought myself to a certain point, but to go further, I had to let God have it. I found out I wasn't all that good a driver. I found out I wasn't all that good of a explorer with a map. So I had to let go. I had to let God. And you got to understand that God works in mysterious ways. How often had I thought it was over for me? But what God was doing was he was teaching me a lesson. He was showing me something that I needed to know. He was allowing me to experience some things, but he didn't let me go under. You know how they say God will never put more on you than you can bear? He won't let you go under. You know, it's like the scripture that Bishop Ulmer taught me when I was going through that traumatic thing on the internet, man. It was really, really, man, trying to destroy what I had worked for and my family and this new life that God had presented me. And the devil is busy. The devil don't like to see you happy. So here he comes. He puts you under attack. And here comes the internet and everything. And my kids are suffering. But, you know, here comes God, though. See, God don't put more on you than you can bear. And Bishop Ulmer sent me a scripture. He sent me Isaiah 43:1-2. And in that scripture, it says to the effect that you can walk through the water, the rivers, and the water won't overcome you. But then it said you can walk through the fire and you will not get burned, nor will kindling set upon your clothing. I learned something very valuable that day. See, God sent me through something, but he was showing me something too. Now, he didn't do it. God didn't bring that calamity into my life because in Isaiah 54:17, it says clearly that if anyone comes against you, it will not be my doing. Now, this is what he promised you when people come for you, though. See, and this is what I learned. That's why I have no fear of the people coming anymore because I learned that. But God had to send me through a traumatic experience in order for me to learn that. You can't have a testimony without a test. You know what I'm saying? You can't learn nothing without a lesson. So what he did was he allowed that internet thing come across into my life, but he taught me something. And Isaiah 43:1-2 was, and you can walk through the fire and not get burned, nor will kindling set upon your clothing. So what that said to me was, even though you're trying to do me and there's fire all around me, I won't burn. But when it's over, kindling won't set upon your clothing. What that showed me was, not only would I walk through the fire and not get burned, but there would be no signs that I was ever in the fire. There's no signs of it. But now hold up, though. Now here go the part, though, that I had to learn. Even though you can walk through the fire, y'all, and even though you're being flames is scorching all around you, if you trust him, he ain't gonna let you burn. But now hear what he did not say, though. He did not say that it was not going to be uncomfortably hot, wickedly hot in there. He ain't say that. He just said you won't burn. And when it's over, it won't be no signs that you was in the fire. See, what happened to me was after they tried to destroy me, let me show you what God did for me. Not only did they not accomplish what they set out to do, but when they was through with me, though, when they was through throwing the gas and throwing the fire and throwing the hate and writing it and lying and creating all these names for themselves so it could look like more people was hating, when they got through with all that, man, look what he did to me. Look what he did for me, because he taught me something that day. And I'm sharing it with you because God will do the same thing for you. But you got to trust him, though. You got to get in there and you got to let him do it. You got to let him handle it. So just like Pop Bridges taught my wife, Marjorie, just because you can do something don't mean you ought to do something. Yeah, you could go down there and straighten them out, but should you, though? Yeah, you can go down there and tell them off. Yeah, you can go down and stand up and make sure they know it's your voice that they're hearing. And you can get in their face and make a scene. But should you, though? Or should you let go and let God? So before we run all out in the streets and somebody go out there and do something crazy, let's hold tight. Now, I'm not saying don't go out there, but you got to watch who you go out there with. But you can go down there with peace in your heart. Somebody decide, I'm going to throw a brick through here and bust a window. Hold up, partner. Hold up. That ain't what we're down here doing. So see, sometimes, man, you got to let go and you got to let God. You got to let God have situations sometimes. And you get in there and do the things that he tell you to do. See, Bishop Omen taught me a lot. He had another book out and he said, knowing God's voice or something like that. I'm not sure of the title. But I never really knew the definition of how do you know it's God's voice talking to you? Well, he clearly made a statement. God's voice has no sin in it. Whenever you're talking about, I'm gonna show him, I'm gonna get him back. If it's sin in it, God ain't in it. See, that's you now. God's voice has no sin in it. So when you say, God told me, be careful, because God ain't never told you to go do nothing wrong. That ain't what he told you. And I learned that too. It's a lot. So I'm just sharing today. I hope it helps somebody today get through a difficult time, because the show has helped me.
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1: Would you rather be an okay looking person, but very funny? Or would you rather be like super hot? I mean, just fine, but very boring.
2: Okay.
1: Okay,
0: so the only one that has to answer this question really is Tommy.
3: Yeah.
1: Which one, Tommy? Because
0: I'm already A. So.
4: See, it's complicated because I'm not boring, but I'm fine though. I don't know how to answer this. Why Carla looking at me like that though?
3: You don't know
0: how
3: to answer.
0: You know why she looking
3: it.
0: At you like that?
3: What?
0: Because you made a false statement.
4: Okay,
0: you said I'm fine.
1: Yeah, he said it out of his mouth. He did.
3: He sure did. Yeah.
0: Mm-hmm. Uh-huh. Hold up. Wait a minute. Hold up. I know how to fix this right now. Hey, dog, right now. You ain't never done this. Take a selfie. Go on.
3: And send it to him.
0: Take a selfie right now.
4: Not this early.
0: Turn that camera back around and look at it and keep your mouth up next to the mic so we can hear it.
3: Let me tell you
0: how
3: it
0: go right here.
3: Quickly.
0: Okay, because this is how to go.
1: He took it.
3: Uh-huh.
1: He's looking.
4: He's looking at different poses.
3: Different angles.
0: Okay, now you ready? Because it's going to be real subtle. This is him looking at his own self. Mm. Did you hear that?
4: That's sexy.
0: It's really subtle. One last time for those of you that's driving in your car. Be quiet. This is Tommy looking at himself.
4: Mm. I'm not going to be ugly for y'all. I'm not going to do it.
0: Here's Junior looking at Tommy's selfie. And this is me looking at the self. Told you.
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0: Ladies and gentlemen, it's another day, another blessing, another moment in time that you've never had before. You'll never get it again. I'd be grateful for that. I know I am, man. I woke up this morning thanking him. Got out here early this morning, man. Got everything in already. Cold plunged, all that. 25-minute oxygen bag, bike ride, all that. All got it all in. Just right after I started being grateful, I said, man, get him, do something about it. Show him how grateful you are. Man, I got some health. I'm going to go on and use the health I got, man, to try to get a little healthier. You know what I'm saying? This all it is. Just gratitude, y'all. You change your gratitude, you change your attitude. Change your attitude, change your altitude. It works like that. We in the tube business over here. This the tube show.
1: I like it.
0: This the tube show right here. So if you don't like this here, I don't know what to tell you. You know, they got other morning shows, but it ain't this one. That's all I can tell you, you know.
2: Right.
0: I ain't cute. You know, do some nice little things. You know,
1: not that they're
0: nice
1: cute.
0: Segments. Nice segments. You know. And I absolutely love one of them morning drive boys. I'm talking about we ride or die, go down all day for each other. Mm-hmm. But, yeah. You know, when we're talking about this here show, though, I'm just going to have to stand strong on this one here, though. This one right here.
1: That's right.
0: What?
1: Number one. Yes,
0: you have what you want to have, but you ain't got us, though. Ain't no problem. Ain't no problem with nobody else. None whatsoever. But it ain't us. Now, ladies and gentlemen, Shirley Strawberry, Carly Farrell, Mississippi Monica, Junior, government name is Kill Spates, and the legend that is Nephew Tommy. Junior, anything on your mind?
3: Man, but you just said, man, they cute. You just said they was cute.
0: They're cute.
3: That's okay. You can say that?
0: Oh, dog, I've joined in and laughed sometimes, yeah.
1: However.
0: Well, I've hollered on this here damn show. I'm talking
4: about, change your life
1: daily.
0: I'm talking about, man, I'd have people had to pull over. I'd have had people had to go close their office door. I'd have had some people had to leave their cubicle. I had some people had to take their headsets out so they could save their job.
1: Yes.
0: I've had people spit coffee out.
1: Yes.
0: I've had people shoot soda pop through their nostrils. Yeah, that's what I do. Dog, I said sometimes. I know good and hell well I'd have said some stuff that I wasn't supposed to say and said it anyway.
3: Yeah. Remember you said yesterday?
0: Hey, Junior, I said something yesterday I wasn't supposed to say.
3: Yeah.
1: No. You don't do it today.
0: Soon,
4: it's an everyday occurrence.
0: As they ask me something, I'm finna say something today. Matter of fact, probably on whatever news story or things y'all got to say, I'm gonna just say what I want to say. You know, everybody don't like it. Go somewhere. They got other dials on this station, man. That station go all the way from the 8s all the way up to the 100-somethings. Get one in there. They got AM,
4: 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We want them to
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0: You know, I don't know how old you are still listening to AM, though. I don't know.
4: Anyway, see, right there, you just did it.
0: Your ass is old if you listening to AM anything.
4: All right. Coming up in 32 minutes after the hour, we'll hear from the nephew as he runs that prank back right after this.
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12: A better life with Dr. Sanjay Gupta.
13: I'm feeling lucky to have my college-age kids home with me for a few weeks this summer. And one of the things I know we're going to be talking about, AI. I've started to use it more often at the hospital to get fresh takes on patient problems that I'm trying to solve. And for my girls, well, I know that they are navigating college now with these new powerful tools. Something, frankly, that you and I couldn't have even imagined when we were in school. But while it may be tempting to outsource your studying and your work to these large language models, I beg you not to. And that's because AI chatbots tend to reproduce what researchers call weird viewpoints. That's an acronym: Western, Educated, Industrialized, Rich, and Democratic. Look, AI isn't going away, and admittedly, it can be a really powerful tool, but you don't want it doing your thinking for you. I'm Dr. Sanjay Gupta, helping you live a better life.
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1: All right, it is time now to start your morning off with the nephew and run that prank back. What you got for us, Nev?
2: Shirley, it is PSC. PSC. What is prostate checker. Let's go, cat dog. PSC, prostate checker.
3: Hello?
4: Hello, I'm trying to reach a Roger.
3: This is Roger.
4: Hi, my name is Greg. I'm a PSC. I got you on my schedule. I'm supposed to come by your house tomorrow morning at about 7:15. I just want to give you a call and give you a heads up and let you know we will be there about 7:15. From my understanding, you go to work
3: you
4: at...
3: You say you're a who?
4: I'm a PSC, sir. I'll be there. I'll be there tomorrow. I got you on my schedule for Monday morning, and I'll be there at least about 7:15. From my understanding, you go to work at 7:30, and my procedure is only going to take a couple minutes, but I wanted to just kind of give a friendly call and let you know that I will be by there tomorrow morning.
3: What's a PSC? PFC? What you say, a PSC?
4: PSC, sir. PSC. I will be there tomorrow. I've been in business probably for the last, I guess, about 13, 14 years now.
3: What is PSC specialist? What you do?
4: Oh, you're not familiar?
3: You got me on the schedule. I ain't signed up for nothing.
4: Oh, I got you on my list here. I don't know who put you on here, but it's been paid for and everything for me to come by and do my job. And like I said, it'll only take me a couple minutes, and I'll have you on your way.
3: How you get my number?
4: Say again?
3: How did you get my phone number?
4: Sir, everything I have, I got 20 stops tomorrow, and I got you scheduled as my first stop tomorrow morning. I don't know. I got your phone number. I do have your address. Are you at Drive?
3: Yeah, that's my address, but I'm not scheduled for nobody to come to my house in the morning. I got to go to work in the morning. I'm not going to be here.
4: Right. My understanding. Well, from my understanding, you pull out about 7:30, and I'm going to get there at 7:15. Like I said, the procedure only takes about 2-3 minutes, and I'll be on my way.
3: Who told you about all my information? You know, when I leave home and everything. Who is this?
4: Like I say, my name is Greg. I'm a PSC, and I'll be there.
3: Okay, you said that already.
4: You'll see me tomorrow. I'm sorry. I just wanted to give you a friendly call here on Sunday and let you know that I'll be there. I'll be there about 7:15, and we'll get you taken care of, and then I'll let you get on your way to work.
3: You still ain't telling me what you're supposed to be doing.
4: Sir, a PSC is PSC. I'm a prostate checker. And what I'll be doing is coming in and checking your prostate tomorrow.
3: Oh, hell no. You ain't coming here to check my prostate. I get my prostate checked by my doctor. Who are you talking about coming to check my prostate? Not at my house, you ain't coming to check my prostate.
4: And you know what? I get this all the time. I get a lot of people that are in denial, a lot of men that claim that they've
3: got
4: it.
3: Man, my prostate is fine. I had my prostate checked just the beginning of this year, man. You don't need to come to my eye. Checking my prostate.
4: Sir, a lot of men are in denial saying that they got it checked and they got it. And a lot of times we find out they haven't. And there has to be a reason. If I got you on my list and it's paid, somebody has paid $125 for me to come by there and check it.
3: Well, you should be happy you paid $125. It's the less job you have to do then because you're not coming to check my prostate.
4: Sir, I'm going to check it. Now, I'm going to be by there tomorrow, and at 7:15, I'm putting my rubber glove on with a little bit of gel on it, and I am going to check your prostate, and then I'll let you get on to work.
3: Well, I tell you what, that rubber glove ain't going nowhere near me, homeboy. I tell you what, you bring your on over to my eyes if you want to. It ain't going to be pretty. And it ain't going to be nice with you and your rubber glove.
4: Sir,
3: somebody might have to stick a rubber glove up your when I'm done with you. Don't be coming about my house talking about checking my prostate.
4: Sir, do you realize that this is the leading cause to black men? Do you realize
3: man,
4: that?
3: I understand that, man.
4: All right, they
3: you
4: got
3: ain't coming to my house
4: three,
3: and check
4: three
3: my
4: out of
3: prostate,
4: five black
3: man.
4: Men, three out of five black men are lost every year
3: man,
4: because of
3: this,
4: prostate
3: man?
4: Cancer. So you ought to be very grateful that someone is sending me by there to check it and make sure you're okay.
3: I'm grateful that I can pay for a doctor that I go to every once a year, man. You don't have to come to my house talking about sticking no rubber glove up me, man. What's wrong with you?
4: Sir, I'm not going to sit here and go back and forth with you. My job is to give you a friendly call and let you know that I'm coming, all right?
3: Well,
4: now, tomorrow morning, listen, I don't want to hear any more of it. Tomorrow morning, I'm there at 7:15, and you're going to get your prostate checked whether you like it or not.
3: Well, you bring your on by here then. I shall be here. You bring your bad thank you bad enough to come over here and check my prostate. You bring your on.
4: I'm going to check it. So you just be ready at 7:15 that you're going to get your prostate checked.
3: Yeah, I'll be here. I'll
4: let you go on to work. Case closed.
3: You come on over here if you want to. You know my address and all my what time I go to work and everything. You bring your bad on over here if you want to.
4: I don't care if I got to come over there, sir, and hold you down and check your prostate. I'm coming to check your prostate at 7:15 tomorrow morning.
3: Well, I tell you what. You bring your bad on over here. You think you know who I am?

0: I need over here. You come on over here and you do what you got to do.
1: I'm going to be
0: what,
1: over there tomorrow morning.
0: You put that rubber glove on, you're going to be checking something else besides me. You're going to be checking your own. You bring your on over here if you want to. See if I don't get you up out of here. Don't be coming to my house with that.
1: Baby, you call somebody talking about I need a prostate check or something? Somebody on the phone talking about I need a prostate or something.
0: You bring your, I'll tell you what, I'll be here when you get here. You bring your over here.
1: I will be there tomorrow at 7:15 in the morning.
0: You
1: with my glove on.
0: You might walk your over here. You might be wheeled away from this. You bring your if you want to.
1: I'm going to have my glove on tomorrow, and I'm going to be checking your prostate at 7:15 in the morning.
0: If you want to come out checking the prostate, you're going to be checking your own prostate, because I'm telling you what, I got something for your you come over here. You bring your bad you think you're bad enough to come over here and check something over here, you come on with it.
1: I got one
0: come
1: more on thing I need to say to you. Are you listening?
0: Then what the hell you got to say to me now? You didn't tell me it's nothing. What's this you got to tell me now?
1: Are you listening to me?
0: Just bring your on over here. You're going to be hearing me.
1: I'm going to be over there, but I got one more thing I want to say. Are you listening?
0: What you got to say to me, man?
1: This is Nephew Tommy from the Steve Harvey Morning Show. You just got pranked by your homeboy.
0: Who? Who are you? Who you say you was again?
1: Hey, man, this is Nephew Tommy from the Steve Harvey Morning Show, man. Your homeboy got me to prank phone call you.
0: Hey, this is Chris Duncan with Steve Harvey, man. Hey, Tommy, boy, man.
1: You all right, Roger?
0: Boy, y'all about to make me go out. I wonder who the hell gonna come out of somebody's house to do a prostate check, man, on a regular basis like that, man. Yeah, so got me, man. I'm gonna get him back, boy. I can't believe he do me like that. I'm gonna go over there and check his prostate. You know, I don't even think he get here checked on a regular. I want to have somebody come check mine.
1: Hey, man, I got one more thing to ask you, man. What is the baddest? I'm talking about the baddest radio show in the land.
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2: 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Come on.
3: Oh, my God. Yeah. All right, Nephew. Thank you. Coming up next, it is Ask the CLO. The Chief Love Officer, Steve Harvey, in the building right after this.
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1: I was coming out of Macy's with a bag in my hand. 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
4: It is time to ask the CLO. This one's from Liz in Tulsa. Liz writes, I was helping my bestie's husband plan a surprise party for her. He transferred $1,000 to my account like a dummy, and I told him she'd see it. She saw the transfer, asked why I borrowed money from her husband. I was honest. Was I supposed to lie?
0: Yeah, you just got to go, hey, look, hey, I'm sorry. It was trying to be a surprise. I told him not to do it, but this was supposed to be a surprise for your birthday. So could you please act surprised?
4: Act surprised.
0: Yeah, because I don't want you to think that. That's why he sent $1,000.
4: How should she act when she gets to the party, Steve?
0: Oh, wow.
3: Bad acting.
4: That's not bad.
0: Yeah. A surprise. Take two. Okay, here goes another one.
4: Yes.
0: Woo-hoo-hoo. Where all these people come from?
4: All right, moving on to McDade in Pensacola. McDade writes, I got stung by a bee and my wife rushed me to the hospital. She had my cell phone the entire time doctors examined me. She erased my call and text logs and she quietly drove me home. Should I ask her why she went through my phone?
0: Now, what you need to do is get your punk to start handling these bee stains a little bit better.
4: By yourself.
0: That's what you need to do. All this going to the doctor like some little soft piece of medicated cotton.
5: Put some
0: that's what
5: there.
0: Your little tender ass. Yeah. But you get some vinegar in a brown paper bag, do what they did in the country and put it on that bee sting and go sit your ass down somewhere and be still. Get some Neosporin and cut on Walt Disney or something and watch TV till the swelling go down. That's what you should have did. But no, you're going to take your down to the hospital. All the stuff you could have tried. They ain't even keep you long at the hospital. They released your little ass. You overreacted to a reaction you thought you was going to have. You had a bee sting, man. A bee. Little bumblebee stung your ass. Now you all up in the hospital. She got your phone. I wouldn't give a if I got a snake bite. This phone.
5: I'm going to have phone in my hand.
0: Phone. Yeah. Finna be in my drawers just on vibrant anything.
5: Boy.
0: Yeah, I got a bee sting. I'm going to go to the doctor. A bee sting. I bet the next time something hits you, you get to get a crocodile bite. I bet your ass won't go down to the hospital no more. That's what the hell you get. That's what's wrong with this generation of men now. You're too soft. And go to the hospital, I got a bee sting. You're a bee, boy. Look at the times I done got hit by a bee, bumblebee, yellow jacket. I had a wasp sting. I ain't never been to the hospital.
4: Wow.
0: He didn't even have no allergic reaction. He just
4: maybe
0: went.
4: Young, Steve.
0: I got a bee thing. He hold my hand. He hold his hand. Now she in your phone law. Should I ask her? Hell no. Act like you ain't even see it.
4: All right.
5: But the whole text log is gone.
4: Everything clean. She wiped it clean.
0: Bruh,
5: wiped
0: it to
5: out.
0: Me. Use that bee sting as a blessing. That bee sting had her wipe out your call log.
4: Mm-hmm.
0: Dog, it
4: everything.
0: Also wiped out your memory.
4: Yeah. has nothing. All right, moving on to...
0: you ain't got to remember nothing. You don't even know what she's talking about.
4: Oh, he has amnesia now? Oh, is that what you're saying?
0: Who is Shirley?
4: You got it. All right.
0: My bee sting bothering me again.
4: Don't do him like that, Steve. It hurt. All right, Jeanne, moving on to Jeanne in Dover. Jeanne says, my boyfriend lives with his best friend who's a female. I spent the night and I asked to use his laptop. It was in his roommate's room because she borrowed it. He went and got it and he came back holding his do-rag. Did she borrow that too? Is something going on with them? Why was his do-rag in her room?
0: Because that's where the computer was. You got to take your do-rag off to work your computer.
4: That's the lie you're going to tell. Because that makes
0: she was
4: no
0: having
4: sense.
0: Trouble with the computer. She couldn't get it on. That's right. Why I went in here. Your roommate ain't got money for rent or a computer. Who is this guy?
6: Or a do-rag.
4: They share do-rags.
0: So now your do-rag is not her headscarf.
4: Her bonnet.
6: Well, if it's satin, it does the job, honey.
0: He came back in here holding his do-rag. You know how many times he came back in that room holding something? You wasn't there.
4: That's what she wants to know, what's going on.
0: I done told y'all, roommates with your best friend. What? How that don't make no sense.
4: Who's the female?
0: It don't make no sense. Mm-hmm. And you over there every night. And you a man, and you ain't thought about going over that hall one time. Man, stop. How?
6: Into your roomies.
0: Man, please.
6: All righty.
4: All right, so, okay. All right, last one, Steve. This is from Rita in the Bronx. Rita says, this morning, my husband and I had sex. He took a quick run around the block. He had coffee, and then he put on a clean shirt and a suit for work. He only showers at night, so how can he focus all day with that funk? Why doesn't he bathe?
0: Oh, I see the problem here. See, what? Initially, I was thinking it was a sex problem. But he done ran round the
4: yes, it's a
5: yeah, he done got
4: problem.
5: A lap in.
0: Oh, you done exercise. After
5: he done got
0: exercise.
5: A mile in, dog.
4: Now you get
0: now you at work with a clean shirt on.
4: And suit.
0: Oh, see, that's a
4: and
0: whole nother angle right here. I thought she was just talking about they had sex and he went to work. I was going to say, I don't really see a problem with that.
6: Say me too.
5: I do.
0: I can't tell you how many times I done had sex and just went on somewhere.
6: Stupid Steve.
0: And when I come to work, I come to work in front of a whole lot of people.
4: Millions.
6: What you say?
0: I be on TV and everything. I just trying to pull it together. Yeah. Now, I understand what you're saying. Now I see the problem. He done run around the track, did a quick run, and then just put a shirt on. He only shower at night. Well, you know, he do one a day. We shine at night. I don't know how he, you know, why he your husband. Why don't you ask?
4: What
0: are you writing
4: officer.
0: Us for? No, why are you writing us? Why don't you ask your husband? Or could it be after y'all got through having marital relations that
4: like
0: you was in no condition to talk? Maybe that's it.
4: He slayed.
0: So maybe you writing us because he laying it down in there so thick you can't even talk to him. Baby, I'll see you when I get home. I really be all right. Okay.
4: So she should ask him why does any babe. All right, thank you, CLO. We got through it. Thank you.
0: I don't know why.
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10: When we talk about how much exercise someone should get, current guidelines call for about 150 minutes of moderate intensity exercise or 75 minutes of vigorous intensity exercise every week. New study out of the UK makes a strong case for vigorous exercise if and when you can do it. Now, researchers determined that even little bursts of vigorous exercise can significantly reduce someone's risk of 8 different diseases: dementia, type 2 diabetes, fatty liver disease, chronic respiratory disease, chronic kidney disease, immune-mediated inflammatory diseases, major cardiovascular events, and atrial fibrillation. We're not talking about complicated training programs here. Just work with what you can into your everyday life. If you are breathless and unable to speak in complete sentences, then you've hit the mark. I'm Dr. Sanjay Gupta, helping you live a better life.
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0: Dating a workaholic. There's a theory that dating someone who's addicted to their job just as bad as dating someone who is addicted to a substance, Steve. So I got to ask you, can you be in a healthy relationship with someone who is addicted to their job? Or can two people who are each addicted to their own job have a healthy relationship with each other? That is the question.
1: I guess you can. Mm-hmm. Addicted is a tough word. But
0: yeah, it is.
1: If you are addicted to your job, any addiction is a problem.
0: Mm-hmm.
1: It means you're doing something in excess and you can't seem to control it.
0: Right. Mm-hmm. You keep going back.
1: So you could control it, but if you think you're trapped in it.
0: Mm-hmm.
1: So it's a lot of ways around this thing. What would you do, Junior?
0: You just threw it to Junior.
2: Wow.
1: I'm sitting here looking at you. You just staring at me talking. Yeah. Well, what do you see in this, Junior?
3: I see it can work. It can work. You know, if two people are addicted to their jobs, you know, if you love doing what you do, you know, I mean, I love my jobs.
0: But isn't it a time issue, though? Yeah. I mean, if you're addicted to your job, do you have time to spend with each other? Yeah.
1: Well, if both of you is addicted, has to be a mutual time, you know, that you agree upon
3: to kick it.
1: And it probably ain't going to be long.
0: Yeah, I don't see this working.
1: 30 minutes.
0: I don't see this working because your job comes first. You won't. Yeah. You don't put the other person first.
1: Could you be in? Here's my question, ladies. Could you be in a relationship with a man who was addicted to you?
0: Why not? I love it.
4: Ain't that the goal?
0: Yeah. Be addicted to me. Yes.
3: Be all.
0: Yes.
3: All in.
0: Yes. Yes.
3: What you mean, Steve?
0: Uh-huh.
3: Get on your nerves. Like every time they do something, he right behind.
0: Smothering you?
3: Turn around. Yeah. Smothering.
1: Well, I'm using the word addiction in the harshest way. Because like I said, addiction is a tough word.
0: It is.
1: So the question is, how would you like to be in a relationship with a man that was addicted to you? Now, this might sound good, be all over me, but I mean everywhere.
0: But yeah. Steve, he has to have time. I mean,
4: why
0: are
4: you in the
0: work.
4: Bathroom?
3: He outside the door talking.
4: Yeah, he right there at the door talking.
0: No, everyone needs me time.
1: In the hallway, leaning up against the door.
0: Everyone needs alone time and me time. Even if you're in a relationship and you're very close and all of that, you still need your me time.
3: Yeah, you want to hear that every day.
0: Yeah.
1: She in the toilet.
4: Baby, it's paper in there, ain't it?
1: Okay. You all right in there?
4: I'm just checking, baby. I want my baby to
1: You want me to give you some water while you're using it?
0: That would get on my nerves. That would get on my nerves.
4: Baby, what you have for lunch today?
1: Huh, you want some water?
0: No, that would get on my nerves.
3: You in the kitchen cooking and he's sitting on the countertop talking to you while you're trying to cook. Yeah.
4: That's garlic salad or garlic powder?
3: Yeah.
4: Which one that is?
0: Both.
1: But steady rubbing on you. Fix this.
0: Yeah, there is a thing called too much. I see.
3: Yeah.
0: Yeah, what you're saying. Yeah.
3: Mm-hmm. I'm going to the stove. Well, let me get in on the other side.
1: Hold
0: that. Right, you need some time to yourself. Everyone needs that.
4: Yeah. You want me to floss you, baby, when you get to the
5: floss my teeth?
4: I'll floss you, baby. You need me to floss.
5: No, I'm good.
4: I'm not worried about that. I'll floss my baby.
5: I don't need help with you flossing my teeth.
0: You go to work.
5: Well, see, that's the thing, though. So the workaholic.
0: Yeah.
5: Because I know that I have a girlfriend that she says she complains because her man works all the time. Mm-hmm. And I'm like,
0: gotta be a healthy balance.
4: If you can't make it to the salon, I'll shampoo
1: you. My family, they did what they thought was an intervention on me to talk to me about the hours I work and I need to slow down.
0: Yeah.
1: And I agree with them.
0: And so do we.
4: Yeah, we do.
1: But I asked them all the time, though, what's y'all's payment plan for all this here?
3: What's y'all's payment plan for all this?
1: Yeah, I mean, y'all over here just steady opening up bottles of water, ain't putting your initial. I done put a magic marker in the water drawer. So everybody can label their water when they come over.
0: Okay.
1: Because I can't stand at the end of the night, I look in there and it's 14 bottles of half-ranked Fiji.
0: Yeah.
1: And I'm sitting up in there going, okay.
3: Yeah.
1: That's now, you know, good and hell well, if this was your house, you wouldn't have no 14 half-open bottles.
4: Your name on
1: sitting
4: your
1: around. Put your name on your bottle with that magic mark I put in there.
0: But there comes a point when, are you working because you have to work, or are you working because you just love what you do too?
1: It's a combination. Somebody, my son said something that was really moving to me in Abu Dhabi. And it kind of really made me feel really good, because it let me know he was thinking about his dad. So I was talking to this wealthy guy. He was from Kershny or somewhere like that.
4: I don't know where that is, but go ahead.
1: And me either. A really nice guy.
3: I don't remember you ever talking.
1: He said, Steve, what are you going to do now? I said, man, I want to be a billionaire. He said, for what? What do you need it for? He said, name something that you can do with $1 billion that you can't do right now. You live in nice homes. You fly private. You own cars you want. You dress how you want. What can you do anymore with $1 billion that you can't do now? My son went and looked at him and said, nothing. My dad just wants to do nothing.
0: He said, my dad just wants to
1: just wants to do nothing. And with $1 billion, he can go do nothing.
0: Yeah.
1: And I love to see my dad smile like he do when he ain't doing nothing.
3: That's great, man.
1: And that was the coolest thing for me, man, that he gets it. He know what I'm trying to do. I don't need $1 billion not to do nothing, though, trust me. I got to do nothing.
3: Okay.
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13: A better life with Dr. Sanjay Gupta.
14: I'm feeling lucky to have my college-age kids home with me for a few weeks this summer. And one of the things I know we're going to be talking about, AI. I've started to use it more often at the hospital to get fresh takes on patient problems that I'm trying to solve. And for my girls, well, I know that they are navigating college now with these new powerful tools. Something, frankly, that you and I couldn't have even imagined when we were in school. But while it may be tempting to outsource your studying and your work to these large language models, I beg you not to. And that's because AI chatbots tend to reproduce what researchers call weird viewpoints. That's an acronym: Western, Educated, Industrialized, Rich, and Democratic. Look, AI isn't going away, and admittedly, it can be a really powerful tool, but you don't want it doing your thinking for you. I'm Dr. Sanjay Gupta, helping you live a better life.
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1: It is time now for a round of Would You Rather. Would you rather, guys, have a sexy first name or just have a foreign accent?
2: Tommy is sexy now. Tommy.
3: No, it ain't.
1: Tommy.
2: Tommy.
3: Tommy.
2: You can call it what it is. Tommy.
3: Tommy. Tommy is an Italian word. It means baby toe.
2: Whatever.
1: Or would you rather have a foreign accent? Would you rather have a foreign accent, Junior?
4: Oh, well, I would have a sexy first name, so I'll just go with the foreign accent.
3: Kier?
1: Kier.
2: You can't have no accent with
4: it's
2: that
4: Kier.
2: High pitch.
4: Kier.
3: It's what?
0: Kier. It's Kier.
4: Kier.
3: Kier. Kier. Kier. Yeah, nobody know that. We've been calling you Kier the whole time. Anybody call you no damn Kier. You need another E at the end of that name. It's Kier.
1: Kier. You can't even spell. Stop.
3: I know it ain't no Kier. When the last time y'all called this?
1: Kier is sexy. Okay, I'll give you that, Junior.
3: Junior. Your name Kier, my name Steven.
1: Tomei, Steven, Kier.
3: Yeah. All right, I'd rather just get
2: three Musketeers.
3: I already got an accent. Hell.
1: Yeah. All right, would you?
3: I'm country as hell, so.
1: Would you guys rather be heckled on stage or would you rather have your exes on the front row? While you're performing.
0: Ooh,
1: which one?
2: Hell, them on the front row is heckling me.
3: Yeah, that's silent heckle.
1: Those are the hecklers. Your exes.
2: They ain't got to say nothing. That's heckling.
3: Hey, you talking about all your exes?
0: Yeah, that row it, crowd. So.
1: Yeah, have all your exes on the front row. Or be heckled.
3: That'd be a hell of a show, boy.
2: We got to get through this set, though.
3: Yeah, a couple of them need to see me, though. Yeah. Yeah, back then, you didn't want me.
1: Mm-hmm.
3: Now you're on the front row. You're all on me. Yeah. Yeah. Yeah, well, yeah. I bet you never thought you'd have to be on the front row. Missed it. Yeah. I bet you,
1: so
3: everybody thought
1: row.
3: I'd never be on stage. Yeah, come on, mm-hmm. All of them.
1: All right, would you rather have four wives in four different homes, or would you rather have one wife in a tiny house?
2: I can't do that tiny house with you. I got
3: I'm gonna take them four wives.
2: I'm gonna take them four wives.
3: I'm not coming in that tiny house because there's no way I could stay married in a tiny house. It's no way.
0: Why not? Married people are in tiny
3: houses. Because I'm gonna have to go to the bathroom. It's just no way.
0: You're
3: not gonna survive that. It don't matter. It don't matter what
2: you
3: can eat. You can eat coleslaw all day. Day. I'm telling you, I don't know what it is,
1: but
3: you can do whatever you want to do. But you're not in a tiny house. I don't give a what you eat. You can drink baby milk. You can drink Similac when yolk is in that tiny house. See, the problem is what you done ate all them years before. That's lying in your colon. It's the collagen.
0: You need a cleanse.
3: Penicillin. Hennessy.
0: Right.
1: That's today's round of Would You Rather.
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23: A better life with Dr. Sanjay Gupta.
24: When you need your body to perform, but some of your muscles are having trouble, other muscles can sometimes help compensate. This is a great thing short-term. But long-term, it can lead to serious and even chronic aches and pains. So if you've got nagging stiffness or irritation somewhere, don't push through it. Try to figure out why it's happening and how you can correct it. Strength and conditioning specialist Dana Santa says, performing exercises at a deliberate tempo makes it easier to notice when the wrong muscles are taking over, and also gives the intended muscles a chance to engage before that compensation kicks in. Dana suggests that starting with primary movement patterns such as squatting, hinging, pushing, pulling, rotating, and core can help make compensation easiest to identify and to address. I'm Dr. Sanjay Gupta, helping you live a better life.
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0: It's the Steve Harvey Morning Show, man. Everybody you know that die does not move you. Let's just come to terms with that. You've all gotten that call, man. Steve, you sitting down? Yeah, man. Uncle Remus died. Yeah. Hey, man, y'all still having the barbecue Friday? Yeah, everybody die. You ain't gotta, it does not require my mourning.
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2: It is time now to check Steve's voicemail. And if you would like to leave a message for Steve, call him 877-29-STEVE, 877-29-STEVE. You might just hear your call on the air. Ready, Steve? Here we go. This is from a woman named Miss Vance, and she has a relationship question for you.
3: Hi, Steve, boss. How you doing? This is your audience, Colette Vance. I hope this message is wind up on the radio. I met a guy about 3 weeks ago, and we went out on a couple of dinners, and I found out that I don't like him. He's 62 years old, and all he does, he works, he got a good job, but he doesn't do anything other than work, go home, and smoke blunt. He doesn't have a life other than his job, which is good. But he's not the man for me. He's 62, I'm 66. So I figure I'm a little older than him and I'm a little wiser than he is. But the red flags went up when I told him he had to clean out his car because he uses his transportation to pick up people. Anyhow, I said, clean your car out. I said, what's wrong with it? I said, it's dirty. And he's like, oh, you're right, it is dirty. I need to clean it out. But you know what? I don't like a man that's not clean. And he only gets pushed up is when I call him and say that I ask him to take him somewhere. That's the only time he gets pushed up. So the red flags were there, and I said, no, this is not the man for me. I'm waiting on my husband, and I will wait until God sends him to me. But I'm not just accepting anything because I have high standards. Okay, call and let me know if I'm wrong or right. I hope this message gets to you.
0: Well, you're right because you have every right to want exactly what you want. But let me ask you something. At 66 years old, have you ever had everything you wanted? Now, let me ask you something. If he treats you right, if he's a good guy, but all he do is just go home, go to work, and he go home. What else you say he do?
2: And smoke blunts.
0: Oh, he get high. Okay. Mm-hmm.
4: Well, at 62.
0: Well, you know, he's 62, you 66. It's all you doing is smoking weed at 62.
5: He got glaucoma.
0: I mean, you know, yeah. What? That's glaucoma or, you know, offset coronary disease or, you know, you smoking weed for a purpose. You find out if he got a medical card. Here's the deal. You can walk away from him. But when you tell the man he need to clean his car, some guys don't even notice it. It takes a woman's touch sometimes. Sometimes a woman is just the thing that a man is missing. But if he's got a good job and he works hard and he treats you right, he's a nice guy. The only time he leave the house if you ask him to take you somewhere. But your problem would be if he say, I ain't taking you nowhere. Now, mm-hmm. You just got to weigh out the pros with the cons. Make a list of everything you like about him, and then make a list of everything you don't like about him. If the don'ts outweigh the do's, then you just walk away. Mm-hmm. But if it's a couple of things wrong with the guy, it could be a couple of things that could be fixed. But if you then decided that he ain't the one for you, then he ain't the one for you. I ain't going to talk you into it.
6: They ain't got too much time left, though, dude. I mean, we need to hurry this up.
5: Yeah, hurry up.
0: Well, I don't want to say that. I totally disagree with you because one of the people in this letter is 66. I had to resent your saying
4: call.
0: Something like that. So
4: the lady that called was is 66.
0: Yeah, I got plenty of time left. I got 40 more years left. So
2: and you don't smoke weed.
0: I'm good.
6: You got your wife, though. You good.
0: Yeah, so, I mean, but, you know, look, if this ain't the one for you, walk away.

0: way. But if he cleans up when you tell him to clean up, if he comes to get you when you ask him to come get you, you might be throwing away a good man that just need a little couple of moves here and there. And I'm pretty sure if you said, hey, man, you got to stop smoking so much weed, he might even cut back on that for you. Okay. Find out what he's willing to do to keep you before you leave. You could be the woman he'll change for.
1: All right.
0: But if you don't want to, if you want him already fixed up, then just keep waiting.
1: Coming up next, the nephew and today's prank phone call right after this.
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0: Coming up at the top of the hour, right about 4 minutes after, it's my strawberry letter for today. And the subject is, I like taffy, but he doesn't. We'll get into that, find out what that's all about in just a few, because right now it is time for the nephew and today's prank phone call. What you got for us, Neff?
1: Surely it's the summertime. Everybody's flopping around in the pool. You know, every now and then, you know, you might have a little gathering. You might need a lifeguard. You know what I mean? You might need a lifeguard.
2: Oh, yeah.
1: Mm-hmm. But this one right here, we need a naked lifeguard.
2: No, we don't.
1: Naked lifeguard. That's what we need. That's what we need. Wow. We need a naked lifeguard. Oh. Hey, y'all. Hey, that's the job. Don't knock the job. Okay? That's the job. We need a naked lifeguard. You can save people naked.
2: Don't.
1: You can save a float and your body. That's good. You can bring the float. That's it. Naked lifeguard. Let's go, Kendo.
3: Hello.
4: Hello. I'm trying to reach a Carrie.
3: Yes, this is Carrie.
4: Hi, Carrie. My name is Oliver. Oliver. You put in an application with the employment agency about looking for some work as far as being a lifeguard.
3: Oh yeah, I did.
4: Okay. Have you had much experience being a lifeguard?
3: Yeah, I've been doing this for a while now, back since I was like 18. I got my CPR certification. I've had as many as like 200 people at one time watching them, so I'm good. I'm good at what I do. I love it.
4: Very good. Very good. Well, I'll tell you what, I've looked over your application, and I've checked everything out thoroughly. And I'm very excited about maybe getting you to, I don't know if you're familiar with it, but public pool. It's actually in a subdivision. There's two pools there. Are you familiar with
3: it? Yeah, I'm familiar with it. They're near where I live. Yeah.
4: Okay. Well, there's actually in the back of there's a gated community, and that is actually the particular property that I'm talking about, you coming out and working for us there at the pool site. If we can get you on Monday to Friday, we're going to actually hire some more college students for Saturday and Sunday. What do you say?
3: Oh, I say okay. That sounds great. Monday through Friday, weekends off, yeah.
4: Yeah, that's exactly. Good. Now, we start off, job actually pays $25 an hour.
3: Wow.
4: You would be our head lifeguard, and We would want you to be there from, you know, I mean, if you start at 12, we'd actually like for you to get there around 11:30, you know,
3: okay.
4: just to be prepared and be the overseer and make sure the other lifeguards get there on time. And, you know, we'll go from there.
3: Okay.
4: Now, Carrie, there's only one catch that actually comes along with this job. We want you to work an additional 4 hours from 6 to 10 at night, but it's going to pay you $50 per hour. So you'll make an extra $200. How do you feel about that?
3: Man, I feel good. I mean, with the recession and everything, I could use that money right now, especially during the summertime.
4: Okay, now, here's the deal. This is in a gated community, like I told you before, but also it's going to be adults at night, and they are actually going to be swimming nude.
3: What?
4: And, yeah, they're going to be swimming nude, and what they ask is if they're going to be swimming nude, they want to make sure that the lifeguard that's protecting them is going to be nude as well.
3: Okay, I'm a certified lifeguard. I'm CPR certified. I'm a student. I've had other jobs, but nudity wasn't on my resume.
4: And I understand that wholeheartedly, but we're talking about you possibly making $1,750 a week. How you feel about $1,750 a week for your nursing school? I'm sure that'll definitely pay for it throughout the entire summer. That should be a big help, shouldn't it?
3: Yeah, it would, but...
4: I mean, are you? How do you feel about trying it for a few weeks, and then you know? How do you feel about that?
3: I don't know, but I mean,
4: you're gonna watch over some adults who are actually just gonna be nude in the pool, and you're nude as well up on the big chair that overwatches everybody. $1,750. $1,750, Carrie.
3: I don't think I'm gonna be able to do that.
4: $1,750, Carrie. We're talking about 4 hours of you being nude along with some other people that are already nude. So, I mean, what's the big deal, you know? What we need you to do is come down. We're going to do some drills, some lifeguard drills, and make sure that you're definitely qualified. But we're going to make sure that when you do those, you got to be naked as well, okay?
3: Why would I have to do some drills naked? I'm already a lifeguard.
4: understand all that, but in order we for our particular property, we got to make sure that you're actually prepared and ready, you know?
3: I don't understand.
4: Well, that's the way it is, Carrie. We need you to come down and do some drills. It's not going to take long, probably about a half hour. You come down, you get undressed, you get in the pool, and we make sure that you're qualified to swim nude, to handle, to saving somebody's life nude, the whole nine yards.
3: But what? I mean, what if my family come to that pool?
4: I can't go back and forth with you. I can't. Now I know you know, I looked at your resume, I looked at what you were doing and what you're pursuing in life, and I thought this would be a great opportunity for you.
3: But I can't be. I mean, I can't do that to my family. And
4: you can. No. Wait a minute. Hang on a second. Now you can't tell me you can't do it now.
3: Oh yes, I can.
4: Now you get your down here in the morning so I can get these drills done, and I want you naked when you get here and get in this pool. You understand me?
3: Who the hell do you think you're talking to? Are you some kind of pool pimp? Lifeguard, human resources, hiring pimp. You're not pimping me. I don't have to come down there if I don't want to come down there.
4: You
3: who
4: gotta bring
3: do you
4: your
3: think you're
4: down here tomorrow
3: to?
4: And get in this pool and do
3: who
4: these
3: the
4: drills.
3: Who do you think you're talking to?
4: I'm talking to you. You
3: what
4: get
3: you
4: your
3: need
4: down
3: to
4: here tomorrow
3: do,
4: and you do these
3: what
4: drills.
3: What you need to do is go get you a Pamela Anderson Baywatch, because I ain't the.
4: Excuse
3: I ain't
4: me.
3: The one.
4: What did
3: I
4: you say?
3: I ain't gonna be doing no new breaststroke for you all freaky. I don't know them people.
4: I don't give a. Who you know? Now you get your down here and you take the job.
3: I'm not coming down there to your fucking pool tomorrow and swim nude and lifeguard nude for a bunch of raunchy. I don't know who you think you're talking to. I was trying to be nice to you when you called my house with that, and then I thought about it because I'm not that kind of girl. You got me up. Okay, you need to go get you a Pamela Anderson Baywatch, you know, deep sea diving. I don't know what you need, but I'm not what you need.
4: You get your black down here tomorrow.
3: Who you think you're talking to?
4: I'm talking to you. Who you think you're talking to?
3: I'm talking to you. Who do you think you're talking to?
4: I got something I want to say to you. You listening?
3: You know what? You better go ahead and say it, because I'm about to hang up this phone in your face right now.
4: This is Nephew Tommy from the Steve Harvey Morning Show. You just got pranked by your girlfriend.
3: Are you serious?
4: She pranked you, baby. Your girlfriend pranked you. You all right?
3: You know what? When I see that, she going to have one less float. I cannot believe she did me like this.
4: All right. I got to ask you something, baby. What is the baddest? I'm talking about the baddest radio show in the land.
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1: And there you have it, Naked Lifeguard. Come on, wow. Come on. Y'all wouldn't hire a naked lifeguard? Y'all wouldn't do that?
0: For what?
1: Make it exciting, Shirley. Y'all people with clothes, y'all kill me. 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
2: But
1: y'all
2: you're talking
1: ready.
2: About a swimsuit. Clothes. That's not a lot of clothes.
1: All right. These clothes. It don't take all that. It don't take all that. Sanger Theater, Hattiesburg, Mississippi. The Nephew is coming. That is Saturday, July 11th. Tickets are on sale right now. All right. I'm floating around the country. That's Hattiesburg. All right. That's the all white affair. Baton Rouge, August 29th. It's another all white affair. That's the all white affair. Where is that at? That is the River City Theater. Tickets are on sale right now. Chicago. The Nephew is coming to town July 24th through the 26th at the City Winery, Chi-Town. I expect y'all to come out, trip out, wild out with your boy Landing the Cut August the 8th. I got the Pittsburgh City Winery. The list goes on. 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The Nephew is coming your way.
0: All right, Nephew. 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
14: I'm feeling lucky to have my college-age kids home with me for a few weeks this summer. And one of the things I know we're going to be talking about, AI. I've started to use it more often at the hospital to get fresh takes on patient problems that I'm trying to solve. 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But while it may be tempting to outsource your studying and your work to these large language models, I beg you not to. And that's because AI chatbots tend to reproduce what researchers call weird viewpoints. That's an acronym: Western, Educated, Industrialized, Rich, and Democratic. 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I'm Dr. Sanjay Gupta, helping you live a better life.
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0: 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We could be reading your letter live on the air, just like we're going to read this one right here, right now. And you never know, it could be yours.
1: It could be yours. Buckle up and hold on tight. We got it for you. Here it is. Strawberry Letter.
0: Thank you, nephew. Subject: I like taffy, but my husband doesn't. Dear Stephen Shirley, I met my husband 2 years ago and we got married for Valentine's. We met at a nightclub, and it's a funny story how we met. He was on the dance floor with a very beautiful and curvy woman. I was dancing next to them, and the girl he was dancing with pulled me over to dance between them. She started grinding on me, and he got closer and started grinding on me too. The girl, whose name is Taffy, gave me her cell number and her driver's license. She had game, and she knew how to get me to go home with her. She told me to do a screenshot of her license and send it to my best friend so she'd know my whereabouts. That did make me more at ease about going to her house. I followed her home, and the guy, who's my husband now, was right behind me. We did bourbon shots and smoked weed, and I was feeling tingly in all the right places. I'm sure you know what happened next. We had a threesome that lasted all night, and by the next morning, I was hooked on both of them. He was one of a kind in bed, and she was my first female experience. The guy and I started dating exclusively without Taffy, but I did beg him to have Taffy join us a few times. He would not allow it, so I had to respect his wishes. He also blamed the threesome with Taffy on alcohol, but I was not drunk, and I knew exactly what I was doing. I revisited the subject of Taffy joining us for his birthday in August, and he calmly asked me not to ever bring up Taffy to him again. I knew that wasn't the right time to tell him I've been seeing Taffy since we got married. Am I supposed to stop seeing Taffy because he doesn't like her? Well, no, you're not supposed to stop seeing Taffy because he doesn't like her. You're supposed to stop seeing Taffy because you're married. And seeing Taffy means that you're having an affair, okay? That's what that means. It doesn't matter whether he likes her or not. If you're seeing her behind his back, and you are, then you're cheating on your husband with Taffy. That's what it is. You're having an affair. Your husband doesn't know you've been cheating on him since you were married. You got turned out that crazy night. You guys had the threesome. And he said he was drunk that night, and he's over it, and he wants you over it, too. He doesn't want you to ever bring her up again. He's not with it. Don't you see that? You're his wife now, and he is not willing to share with you or to share you. So it boils down to this, wifey, your husband or Taffy. That's pretty much what it is. Can you, will you leave Taffy alone for the sake of your marriage? I mean, we know you like Taffy and all that, but it doesn't, and it doesn't seem like you can let her go because you're considering telling your husband that you've been seeing her since you guys got married. So do you honestly think he's going to stick around after you tell him? Is this thing with Taffy worth losing your husband over? That's what you have to decide. Steve?
2: Well, I agree with you, Shirley. A couple other things I want to add. You know, the subject of this letter is, I like Taffy, but my husband don't. Taffy is a code word. I know Taffy is a named girl, but what do Taffy do? What is Taffy? Taffy is a sweet form of candy. Taffy is gooey. Taffy is stretchable. Taffy is chewy. Taffy is sticky. Now, y'all met at a nightclub where y'all was dancing. Now, this means you all are older, because they don't do that at clubs no more.
0: What do they do?
2: They just go to clubs and stand around. Mm-hmm. My kids, when they go to club, they ain't no dancing. They all in there taking selfies, doing shots, and standing in different sections. Ain't hardly no dancing at clubs no more. I don't know if you all noticed this, but that ain't what they do. So you all have got to be older if y'all was at a club dancing somewhere. He was dancing with a beautiful curvy woman. That's another clue that lets you know you are old. She was very beautiful and curvy. Okay, you all are grown what? People now. Don't nobody say that. No, young people don't use curvy.
0: What do they say?
2: Thick. They got other nasty ways of doing it. That's too much for radio, but that ain't what they call them. Mm-hmm. You was dancing next to him, and the girl pulled you over and danced between them. She started grinding on me, and he got close and started grinding on me, too. Then the girl, this is the part that threw me a little bit, gave you her cell number and her driver's license. Oh, well, she done this before. Because I ain't never done that, and I done gave a lot of girls my phone number. The hell am I giving you my driver's license for?
3: Okay.
2: What? This right here? Anyway, she had game, you say. She knew how to get me to go home with her. What? Cell number and driver's license? Because if that's it, I'm telling you right now, you know how many men going to go out here and get a fake license printed up? If that's all it take. And she told me to do a screenshot of her license and send it to my best friend so she'd know my whereabouts. That did make me feel more at ease. Girl, what? You got to be crazy. How the hell it make you feel at ease? Could have been a fake license. Little girl, anyway, we'll be back. I'll tell you what else.
0: Yeah, hang on, Steve. We'll have part two of your response coming up at 23 minutes after. The subject for today's Strawberry Letter, I like Taffy, but he doesn't. We'll get back into it right after this.
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25: I don't know about you, but my social media feeds are flooded with lotions and potions and gadgets, all promising to unlock different components of longevity. But if you log off, take a step back from all the hype, you'll find that the actual keys to a longer, healthier life are hiding in plain sight. There are four of them. Number one, nutrition. The Mediterranean diet really is the gold standard. Number two, exercise. You should be getting 150 minutes of moderate intensity exercise or 75 minutes of vigorous intensity exercise every week, plus strength training and stretching. Number three, sleep. Sleep is when your body and your brain repair themselves. You should be getting 7 to 9 hours a night. And finally, number four often gets forgotten, socialization. It's not a bonus, it's a necessity for a healthy life, finding a sense of community, purpose, and belonging. I'm Dr. Sanjay Gupta, helping you live a better life.

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0: 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All right, come on, Steve. Let's recap today's Strawberry Letter. The subject is, I like Taffy, but he doesn't.
1: All right. So she met this couple, met her husband. He's been married a couple of years. At a dance floor, he was dancing with this beautiful, curvy woman. The woman saw her, pulled her between and started grinding on her. Her husband started grinding on her. The lady gave her her cell number and her driver's license. Told him to come home. You driving home, meet with the girl. You follow home. The guy followed y'all, who is now your husband. He was right behind me. Y'all did bourbon shots and smoked weed and was feeling tingly all in the right places. Well, okay. Well, I'm sure you know what happened next. We had a threesome that lasted all night, and by the next morning, I was hooked on both of them. He was one of a kind in bed. She was my first female experience. The guy and I started dating exclusively without Taffy. Here we go. This is what the letter's about. I like Taffy, but he don't. We started dating exclusively without Taffy, but I did beg him to have Taffy join us a few times. He would not allow it, so I had to respect his wishes. He's always blamed the threesome with Taffy on alcohol, and I was not drunk, and I knew exactly what I was doing. I revisited the subject of Taffy joining us for his birthday in August. He calmly asked me, don't ever bring up Taffy again to him. And I knew that wasn't the right time to tell him I've been seeing Taffy since we got married. Am I supposed to stop seeing Taffy because he don't like her? Well, Shirley made the obvious statement that's truly true. No, you shouldn't stop seeing Taffy because Taffy don't like you. You're supposed to stop seeing Taffy because you was married now. But all this is out the window. Don't even worry about that. We can forget about morality here. You've accepted that this is the way you're going to do it. And this is what you're doing. So I don't, your answer, your question to us, are you supposed to stop seeing Taffy because he don't like him? Well, let me tell you the problem he got with Taffy. He knows something about Taffy you don't. Here's a word that I can use on the radio and be comfortable. Taffy is hoish.
0: Oh,
1: that's a radio.
0: Okay,
1: term.
0: So you just went there with it, huh?
1: Yeah, Taffy's hoish, and he—that's not what he wants. See, let me tell you what your problem is.
0: You
1: that
0: can
1: your
0: say
1: husband
0: freaky,
1: got.
0: Slutty, no. Kinky,
1: no,
2: out there.
1: Flat out. They ain't got nothing to do with
0: busy.
1: It.
0: Busy, wild.
1: One night passing out screenshots of driver's license, getting you to go home. You ain't the first woman she took home. You ain't the last, and he know that. See, but he knows something about Taffy you don't. Here's the problem your husband got. Reason he don't want to be bothered with Taffy is because he trying to treat you special, and you ain't. Your husband actually think he done found something, and now he want it. Now, he's blaming the relationship y'all had on alcohol, which was probably true. Y'all said y'all was doing shots and smoking weed. You knew exactly what you was doing, but you was doing shots and smoking weed too, remember? It lasted all night. You was hooked on both of them after that. He wasn't hooked on her no more. He wanted you. See, he know what Tiffany do. He done that before.
0: Taffy.
1: He done followed her home before. It's a trick move. He already know. So now he trying to treat you special and you ain't. The problem is he don't have what he think he got. He think he got a wife now. He done asked you not to bring her up. He done told you, said for his birthday you wanted to bring her up. Now you hit us with the information. I knew that wasn't the right time to tell him I've been seeing Taffy since we got married. Am I supposed to stop seeing Taffy because he don't like her? No. See, so this ain't about, you're going to keep seeing Taffy.
0: Yeah.
1: And when he find out, you're going to lose your husband. See, you want to do what you want to do. And in this world today, we're supposed to go along with this. But that ain't cool. See, everybody wants you to accept their lifestyle. But you don't have to. Listen, folks. You don't have to accept everything you hear today. Just because somebody want to go along with it and be this and be that, they are allowed to do that. You are free to make choices as human beings. But you ain't got to like that. I ain't got to like that you like threesomes and I don't. I ain't got to like that. Now, he done married you. He no good. He don't have no idea you still kicking it with Tiffany.
2: Taffy, Tiffany,
1: whatever. What difference do it make?
2: Taffy is not Tiffany.
1: But what difference do it make? He don't want her brought up no more. And you doing her, and you want to know simply, am I supposed to stop seeing Taffy? Because he don't like her. What? Do you know of a married man that can ask that question to his wife? Am I supposed to stop seeing these chicks on the side because my wife don't like her?
2: Right,
1: do you
2: right.
1: know how that, what? That has no possibility of working. So how are we supposed to, I don't care what you do, lady, listen to me. You should have never got married. See, you done found your first experience with a female, that's what you want to do. Now you want to be bi, then go be bi. Ain't nothing wrong with that. Go do you.
2: Bye, Taffy.
1: But that ain't what, see, bye, Taffy. Bye, you, right. Bye, your, everybody, bye.
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8: You know, it's funny, when I think back to what the typical American dinner looked like when you and I were kids, there's usually some kind of meat featured at the center of the plate. Vegetables are there, but often thought of as a side dish. More and more, though, we are coming to realize that a plant-based diet, with little or no meat even, is going to be a healthier way to eat for just about everyone. New study out of the University of Hawaii Cancer Center found that eating a high-quality plant-rich diet that includes whole grains, vegetables, and fruits may prevent cognitive impairment even when people start that diet in their late 50s and 60s. Yeah, it's important to make sure you're getting enough protein, fats, complex carbohydrates. Just because you cut out or even cut back on meat, though, is not a license to eat whatever you want. Focus on eating whole, real foods. I'm Dr. Sanjay Gupta, helping you live a better life.
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0: Hey, listeners, Aleve has a question for you. Do you remember what it felt like when back pain didn't take over your day? You'd bend, twist, sit, stand without even thinking about it. Well, that feeling didn't go anywhere, thanks to Aleve. 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All right, as you know, this weekend starts the big 4th of July holiday celebration. And I'm so excited, Junior. We couldn't go without having a July 4th poem for our resident poet laureate.
1: We couldn't go without
0: Junior.
1: A poem.
2: No.
0: We could not. Man. We could
2: not. Can't do it. There's no way you can do it. And you're going to love the title of it because it has to do with the 4th and a lot of people that y'all going to know that's coming by your house. And it's called, Can I Get a Plate? A lot of begging going to be happening on the 4th. Can I get a plate?
0: Wait, Junior. Steve, did you want to say something? Did you want to introduce Junior? Did you want to? Because it's been a minute since you've given us a beautiful poem.
2: Oh, yeah, come on.
0: Like
2: I need my intro.
3: Ladies and gentlemen, without further ado, here is a man that you've known and loved. That could all change. Ladies and gentlemen, coming to you in his usual way, we are lovingly calling him J-Rap. Ladies, J-Rap is an acronym Junior's raggedy poem.
2: Thank you,
3: Come
2: sir.
3: Come on, J-Rap.
2: Got it. Can I Get a Plate is the title of this poem because the 4th, and here it is.
0: Let's hear it.
2: The 4th of July is, and I want to celebrate. So, Uncle Steve, can I come over and fix me a plate? I wrote a poem to ask so you won't say no. And I didn't just want to pop up at your door because you got security and everything. I can bring my own container and aluminum foil. I can't stay too long because I don't want my potato salad to spoil. Look, I would like to have some steak ribs and chicken. You know, you real rich, so I know all your food going to be finger licking. Can't ask Tommy or Carla because they live too far away. And you already know Shirley ain't making a thing that day. So I'm asking for a plate from my boss, mentor, and friend. Uncle Steve, can I please come get some barbecue? The end.
4: Yes, wow. Nailed it. Nailed
2: wow.
4: it.
2: Wow.
5: Okay.
2: I'll cover everybody.
5: You're good. You did
2: what?
5: Good. I got to give it to you.
2: Can nailed I get a plate?
1: That one wasn't actually too bad, Jim.
5: I know, right, Tom?
2: You know I live by myself. I just want to point out I covered everybody. Because Carla and Tommy, y'all do live too far. I ain't going to get nothing. So I got to go where I know where everybody at. I know everybody going to be on Steve House. So Uncle Steve, just ask a question in front of the nation. Can I come get a plate?
0: Uh-oh.
2: Can I come?
0: Uh-oh, here's your rebuttal.
3: Your response is in a poem. This by far is your best poem. That's for sure. But the answer to your question is still hell no.
0: We got to go.
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8: Everyone poops. It's not just the name of a classic potty training book. It's a universal truth. Even though everyone does it, almost no one wants to talk about it. Dr. Tricia Pasricha wants to change that. She's the author of a new book. It's called You've Been Pooping All Wrong. And she says there are three critical P's of pooping. The first is propulsion. Both the voluntary push you exert and the involuntary contractions that happen naturally within your body. Top line, when you feel the need to go, don't hold it. The second P is pliability, which refers to stool softness. The keys to this one are making sure you're drinking enough water and eating enough fiber. And the last P is for pelvic floor. If you can get your knees up above your waist while you're on the toilet, like on a stool or a garbage can or a stack of books even, that can make all the difference. I'm Dr. Sanjay Gupta, helping you live a better life.
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1: All right, Steve, this is from Therese in San Antonio. She says, my husband's phone is always vibrating. He said it's a group text with his boys, and instead of checking it when it goes off, he said it's no big deal, and he'll read the messages later. When he's alone, he's constantly looking at his phone, but the minute I walk in, he puts it face down or in his pocket. Are group texts among men a thing, and if so, what are they talking about?
2: Well, I'm on a group text with 12 dudes, frat brother. Mm-hmm. And sometimes it could be a bit mindless because they old. And they group text be, okay, that's right. I agree. Yeah. Just be chirping.
3: One-liners.
2: Yeah. Right on. God bless. You know, stuff like that. I don't like messages like that. You know? then they done learned how to do the little heart.
1: And I be going, the emojis. Bruh,
2: yeah, stop that. Words. And so, yeah, it can happen. Now, the reason it's going off on vibrate because he don't have it on ring. And so if it's face down and he stopped when you come in the room, maybe he trying to be respectful of you and give you his undivided attention.
4: Okay. That's what it is.
3: No, hey, y'all going to accept his advice, okay?
4: We don't have to.
2: But I'm just giving you an alternate thought process so you don't drive yourself crazy.
1: You think if right you say now, it calmly.
2: Yeah, I'm just saying, you know, maybe he turned his phone upside down because, oh, here come the wife, man. Let me give her my attention and put it down or put it in my pocket. That's what he's doing.
3: Tell him, dog.
1: Here's a thought. Could it possibly be a female texting him or something?
2: Hell yeah.
4: It's possible.
1: Imagine that.
2: Hell yeah. It could be quite possible. Yeah.
3: But that's
1: and that's
3: not
1: why
3: what
1: he's turning it over and it doesn't answer it when she's around. Could it be that, you think?
2: All maybe? That could be the case.
1: But he told her it was a group of guys texting.
3: And that's what it is, sir.
1: You shut up.
2: Until you see different. You could drive your crazy if you want to. Or you could just ask him, let him see the text message.
4: Yeah. Well, read me the last text. What y'all talking about? What the fellas? What did the last text say, Steve?
3: You're not one of the fellas. You don't need to know what this is.
4: Well, what y'all your name? Steve? I'll read you my last group text from my girlfriend.
3: I don't care nothing about your last group text.
4: Let's
3: what
4: read it on
3: about.
4: Three. One, two, three. Go.
3: Ain't no one, two, three. Well, no, we're not
2: kind of vulgar. This is kind of vulgar because it's just the fellas. Uh-huh. And I'm not going to have you disrespected that way.
3: We over here talking about would you rather with cat woman or Wonder Woman. We doing that. That's how we doing.
2: Yeah, all that could be happening, lady, but until you have proof, you wearing yourself to death.
1: Now,
2: unless you're going to have proof, then don't do that.
4: Okay.
1: Well, if he would just let her see the phone, that's proof, right?
2: Well, yeah, you got to let him see the phone, but, you know, I mean, if he lets you see the phone. But if your man don't want you to see the phone because there's something on the phone he don't want you to see.
1: Obviously.
2: Yeah, ain't no, this exactly ain't no magic point. Trick. What's wrong with
4: well,
2: y'all?
4: Well, it ain't that complicated. Just pull up the text thread so I can see what y'all talking about.
2: I'm not finna to do that.
5: You can't handle that.
1: All right, we might have time for one more. This is from Shaquila in Philly. Shaquila says she's an ER nurse and she works from 3 to 11. She's married. She has a 6-year-old son. She said, I made lasagna Tuesday and I left it out to cool off before I went to work. When I got home at 11:30 p.m., it was still on the counter. My husband and my son's plates were on the counter with stuck on food and Coke spilled on the countertop. This is a daily occurrence, and I can't get my husband to lift a finger in the kitchen. He told me it's my domain, and I almost lost it and hit him with a cast iron skillet. Why can't he clean up after himself? She almost killed him.
3: That's an assault.
2: I mean, you know. Yeah, he needs to start cleaning up because you get hit with that skillet, dog. I'm going to just tell you.
1: You're done.
2: I'm bust you upside your head. Now, this, concussion. You know, you got to chip in round now.
4: Trifling.
2: Bro, you got to chip in. It's her domain, nothing.
1: Yeah.
2: That ain't how it work, man.
4: Mm-hmm. Tell him.
2: You got to chip in, Ron.
1: Yeah. All right. All right. Coming up in 20 minutes after the hour, we'll have more of the Steve Harvey Morning
2: I'll
1: Show
2: tell you what
1: right
2: she
1: after
2: ought to
1: this.
2: Do. Quit cooking. Then they ain't can't mess up.
4: Hello.
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11: A Better Life with Dr. Sanjay Gupta.
12: When you need your body to perform, but some of your muscles are having trouble, other muscles can sometimes help compensate. This is a great thing short term, but long term it can lead to serious and even chronic aches and pains. So if you've got nagging stiffness or irritation somewhere, don't push through it. Try to figure out why it's happening and how you can correct it. Strength and conditioning specialist Dana Santa says, performing exercises at a deliberate tempo makes it easier to notice when the wrong muscles are taking over, and also gives the intended muscles a chance to engage before that compensation kicks in. Dana suggests that starting with primary movement patterns such as squatting, hinging, pushing, pulling, rotating, and core can help make compensation easiest to identify and to address. I'm Dr. Sanjay Gupta, helping you live a better life.
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1: Here's a question for you guys. What's the best part of summer to you? That's what a new survey has asked 2,000 American adults, and it finds that for 36%, summer is their favorite time of year. When it comes to the most iconic summer feelings like barbecuing or grilling, aroma tops the list, okay? Barbecuing or grilling aroma, that's what tops the list, it says, followed by hanging out near the water, the beach or a pool, or hanging out with your family, going to family reunions. So here's a question. What is the best part about summer for you?
2: Well, that's a good question.
3: The end when it's time for them kids to go back to school. I love the end. I love
2: back to school.
3: I wave to them in the sunset. Here it is. You're on your way back.
1: Bye. Daddy loves you. Bye. Have a great day.
2: Oh, man. I love the beach. I love, you know, the water, the poolside stuff. Mm-hmm. I love that. Yeah. What about you, Junior?
4: The heat.
1: You like
2: hot weather.
4: Well, yeah. Don't even ask me about nothing else. I care nothing about that grill. The heat.
1: Hey, Junior, let me ask you. Does it ever get too hot for you? Hot? Like when it...
4: No, I ain't never complained.
5: I can answer that. Hell no. Heat him up.
1: Like in the 90s and the 100s, you're still cool.
4: Be fine. I'm from Texas. But the heat.
5: His favorite rapper of all time was Nelly.
4: it's hot in here.
2: Hot in here. Hot in here.
1: All right, guys. Thank you. Coming up, we'll have a round of Would You Rather right after this.
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0: 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It is time now for a round of Would You Rather. Would you rather, guys, have a sexy first name or just have a foreign accent?
1: Tommy is sexy, not Tommy.
2: No, it ain't.
0: Tommy.
1: Tommy.
2: Tommy.
1: You can call it what it is. Tommy.
3: Tommy.
2: Tommy is an Italian word. It means baby toe.
1: Whatever.
0: Or would you rather have a foreign accent? Would you rather have a foreign accent, Junior?
4: I would rather have a sexy first name. So I

0: Or would you rather have your exes on the front row while you're performing?
1: Ooh,
0: which one?
1: Ooh.
2: Hell, them on the front row is heckling me.
3: Yeah, that's silent heckling.
0: Those are the hecklers. Your exes.
2: They ain't got to say nothing. That's heckling.
3: Wait, you talking about all your exes?
1: Yeah, that row is crowded. So.
0: Yeah, have all your exes on the front row. Or be heckled.
3: That'd be a hell of a show, boy.
2: We got to get through this set, though.
3: Yeah, a couple of them need to see me, though. Yeah. Yeah, back then you didn't want me.
0: Mm-hmm.
3: Now you're on the front row. You're all on me. Yeah. Yeah. Yeah, well, yeah, yeah, yeah, yeah. I bet you never thought you'd have to be on the front row. Missed it. Yeah. I bet you,
0: so
3: yeah.
0: Everybody
3: thought
0: row.
3: I would never be on stage. Yeah, come on, mm-hmm. All of them.
0: All right, would you rather have four wives in four different homes, or would you rather have one wife in a tiny house?
2: I can't do that tiny house with you. I got
3: yeah,
2: to.
3: Yeah, I'm going to take them four wives.
2: I'm going to take them four wives.
3: I'm not coming in that tiny house, because there's no way I could stay married in a tiny house. There's no way.
1: Why not? Married it's people no are in tiny houses.
3: Because I'm
1: going
3: to have to go to
1: time?
3: The bathroom. It's just no way. You're not going to survive that. It don't matter. It don't matter where
2: you,
3: you can eat.
2: Or
3: you can eat coleslaw all day. I'm telling you, I don't know what it is.
0: D-herbs.
3: But you can do whatever you want to do. But you're not in a tiny house. I don't give a what you eat. You can drink baby milk. You can drink Similac when your is in that tiny house. See, the problem is what you done ate all them years before. That's lying in your colon. It's the collagen.
0: You need a cleanse.
3: Penicillin.
0: All right.
3: Hennessy.
0: That's today's round of Would You Rather. Coming up our last break of the day at 49 minutes after, right after this.
3: Hot sausage.
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12: A better life with Dr. Sanjay Gupta.
13: When we talk about how much exercise someone should get, current guidelines call for about 150 minutes of moderate intensity exercise or 75 minutes of vigorous intensity exercise every week. New study out of the UK makes a strong case for vigorous exercise if and when you can do it. Now, researchers determined that even little bursts of vigorous exercise can significantly reduce someone's risk of 8 different diseases: dementia, type 2 diabetes, fatty liver disease, chronic respiratory disease, chronic kidney disease, immune-mediated inflammatory diseases, major cardiovascular events, and atrial fibrillation. We're not talking about complicated training programs here. Just work with what you can into your everyday life. If you are breathless and unable to speak in complete sentences, then you've hit the mark. I'm Dr. Sanjay Gupta, helping you live a better life.
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12: All right, Steve, here we are. Last break of the day. And of course, it is time for you to leave us with some closing remarks.
9: I want to give you some encouragement on your road to success. I've often said a million times that the road to success is always under construction, that you can expect the pitfalls, the setbacks, the detours, the working men at work, so forth and so on. But what I want to remind you of is that you can win if you can fight through the clutter. And one of the best ways that I can give you to fight through the clutter, you have to have a relationship with God. I mean, it's just really the best way to fight through the clutter, because you really don't know how exactly to become successful. You really don't know exactly how. I mean, and the reason I know you don't know exactly how is because you've probably aimed for something that in order to achieve it, you really do need God's help. So there's nothing wrong when you don't know exactly how you're going to make it. Because what that means is you've aspired to something so great that in order for it to happen, you absolutely have to have God's help. That's where you want to be. You want to be on a mission that keeps you awake at night. You want to be on a mission, man, that makes you wake up early. You want to be on a mission that requires you to pray constantly. You want to be on a mission, man, where you seek the advice and help of other people that's in a higher position. You want to be on a mission where not achieving it becomes absolutely unacceptable. But to get there, you got to fight through the clutter. And the biggest form of clutter in your mind is the actual figuring it out. Can you remember back on how many times you've tried to figure something out, your life, your next move, who to call, who to talk to, whether to try to sell them, how to sell them, what to buy, how to buy? If you go back over all your life of you figuring out my next move, should I go to school? Should I not go to school? Should I get a degree in this? Should I not get a degree in this? Should I apply for that job or this job? Should I go over here because they pay a little bit more, but this one has better stability? I don't know. But you've constantly been trying to work that out. That's exhausting, and it keeps your mind cluttered. I was reading in my daily meditation how when you clutter your mind up with the how-to, you remove God's presence in your life, because he's always hovering and standing close by to come in and comfort you and be beside you and help you make these decisions. But if you never invite him in, if you never invite him to make the decisions, if you never allow his presence to come and calm you down, man, sometimes you just need calming. You know, you could deal with a lot of this stuff that you're going through a lot better if you were had just a calming effect, the calming effect. That's the peace you get when you form a relationship with God. God calms you down because you know he got your back. You know he's in control. He know he got your best interests at heart. You know that he's behind the scenes working on your behalf. When you have that type of relationship, it cools you out. You can chill. You can't do anything about tomorrow. So worrying about it doesn't affect it. Now, I'm not saying and sitting here that you're not supposed to plan, that you're not supposed to have dreams and aspirations, because you do. But in all my dreams of aspirations, all the things I want, I've had to learn to be flexible. Because what I want and what God has for me is oftentimes two different things. But can I share something with you? The thing that God has for you is way better than anything you could possibly plan. You can't figure it the way he does. His thoughts is way up there, man. His ways is way up there. You can't outfigure God. God can take a very, very dismal situation, folks, and turn it into pure gold for you. When they are lining themselves against you, if God is with you, who can be against you? So let them line up. If you know you've got a relationship with God and you know you're not over there by yourself, why would you be afraid of someone lining up against you? Let them line up. You're talking to somebody who knows this all too well. They have lined up against me in numbers. But guess what? They can't do nothing to me God don't allow. And even if you do it, it doesn't mean it has the effect or the desired effect on me that you want it to. And so that's the same thing with you. Because of this relationship with God, you don't have to bend and react to every time somebody don't like a picture or make a bad comment or put a falsehood out there about you. You don't have to react to all of that because you have peace in a relationship with God. You got to form this relationship, y'all. You have to. It's imperative to who you are. And the thing about forming a relationship, you don't have to clear it with nobody, but you ain't got to even tell nobody you're doing it. You can just show them a different you. You don't have to make an admission. I'm talking to God every day, trying to become a better person. You ain't got to tell nobody that. Just do it. Just do it. That's all you've got to do. All right? Those are my closing remarks.
12: All right. Drop it.
9: It's dropped.
12: Thank you, sir. Yeah. Needed that.

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morning and happy first of the month. Good morning, happy July. Good morning and happy hump day. I am Drinka Ray in the midday. What it do, what the business is. Thank you guys so much for being a part of the show each and every day from 9 to 2. So go ahead and tell a friend who got a friend that Drinka Ray is on right now. And I'm about to give you the first 50 minutes of commercial-free music. So you're going to get some Usher, 803 Fresh, Escape, St. Harrison, and so much more. So let's go ahead and kick off the show. Happy July.

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I know, let me tell you something. I love Kima, Keisha, and Pam, and I love them all together, but I also love the journey that Pam is on right now. And whenever you're on a journey and you're trying to do something better, hey, I'm all for it. Let's get into this Michael Jackson with Wanna Be Starting Something, Hot 107.7.

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0: Mike Clark Jr. this Friday at the Marvel City Southern Soul Festival. I know you guys want to be outside because y'all been hitting me up, asking me questions about the event. Well, I'm going to tell you that the shuttle starts at 2:45 and wraps up about 9:30-ish p.m. that night. You will have to park at the Bart Laban Park, which is downtown Bessemer, right across the street from the City Hall. Now, the shuttles are going to be running backwards and forward to the rec center. Okay, those roads will be blocked off. You will not be able to park there, but they have also went out of their way to make sure that you are being transported. See what I'm saying? Y'all can't say that y'all are not getting it. I love that for them. Now, here's another thing. You can absolutely bring chairs. You can bring a small cooler. You cannot bring tents. Okay, the gates open at 3 p.m. DJ Borat kicks off, and he's going to give you some music from 3 to 4, and then the crew is going to hit the stage at 4 p.m. You know your girl Drika Ray is hosting, and then we're going to bring on the concert at 5 p.m. Young Guy, M. Kelly, Nephew Jones, and Mike Clark Jr. It is going to be a time, but listen, it is also going to be hot, so make sure that you got your fans, and listen to that keyword, your fans, charged up. Make sure you got plenty of ice and water. Make sure that you stay hydrated. I know we want to be out there. We're going to be grown. We're going to be doing what we do. But make sure we're staying hydrated because it is going to be hot. Okay? Make sure that you're paying attention to your surroundings while you're out there. Okay? Check on the neighbor. Make sure your neighbors are okay. We are family. We're coming out here to have so much fun on a great 4th of July weekend. So we want to make sure we keep it that way. I am Drika Ray in the midday. A little bit later in the show, we're going to do the Petty T birthdays and shout outs. We're also going to do the shout out song of the day. And I'm going to mix it up because some of the artists that are coming, I have some of them in rotation. So I'm going to play them today, tomorrow, and Friday. Y'all got it? I just played Mike Clark Jr. Boom. Hot 107.7.
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5: A Better Life with Dr. Sanjay Gupta.
6: When we talk about how much exercise someone should get, current guidelines call for about 150 minutes of moderate intensity exercise or 75 minutes of vigorous intensity exercise every week. New study out of the UK makes a strong case for vigorous exercise if and when you can do it. Now, researchers determined that even little bursts of vigorous exercise can significantly reduce someone's risk of 8 different diseases: dementia, type 2 diabetes, fatty liver disease, chronic respiratory disease, chronic kidney disease, immune-mediated inflammatory diseases, major cardiovascular events, and atrial fibrillation. We're not talking about complicated training programs here. Just work with what you can into your everyday life. If you are breathless and unable to speak in complete sentences, then you've hit the mark. I'm Dr. Sanjay Gupta, helping you live a better life.
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1: The Petty Tea with Drinka Ray.
2: So let's talk about this lady whose autistic son decided that he wanted to get in a ride share, leave her home, and go all the way to the airport and ended up in the TSA line. Okay, yeah, you heard exactly what I said. So this lady is saying that parents demand strict ride share rules for minors after her 11-year-old son with autism was found in a TSA line after taking an Uber to the airport, told the police that he was trying to fly to Japan. Okay, so here's my question, because I got so many, right? And I don't think I'm wrong for asking this question, but the responsibility and the accountability is not on, you know what I'm saying? Like, okay, let me tell you something. The accountability is not on the ride share, right? All they're supposed to do is just, when you get there, pick you up, take you where you're going. Who put the ride share in? Okay, let's start there. Did he go through a phone, pick ride share, and pick the destination? Because, you know, a lot of people don't realize that kids with autism are very, very smart. They're very articulate. And if they're nonverbal, there are ways to pay attention to them, knowing exactly what you're saying to them and pay attention to their response. So let's start there. So he got in a ride share. You can see from their camera on their porch of him getting into the ride share and going to the airport. The ride share can only take you where you say you want to go. Okay, where were the parents? They was in their room sleep. So your son, while y'all sleep, is up on the phone getting a ride share, and he has made it all the way to the airport. That's first and foremost. If you have ever been to the airport, what part of TSA do you get to? Exactly. You got to go to, whether it is Southwest, American Airlines, Delta, you got to go to that counter first to get a ticket to even get in the TSA line. How did he make it all the way there with none of that? Like, I have so many questions. And the parents are mad at rideshare instead of being mad at themselves. Because why were you asleep in the house with your son? And I get it. We tired. We take a nap. We feel like they're okay. But here's the thing. Your son, 11 years old, got into a rideshare, went all the way to the airport and said that he wanted to go to Japan. What if he had made it through TSA and made it to Japan then with? A whole nother story. See what I'm saying? Somewhere in there, it needs to be a conversation about the parents and the accountability. I'm just going to put that out there. Let's go pay some bills, and we'll be right back with some more hot music. Hot 107.7.
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13: Not all screen time is created equal. And a new study out of Sweden is helping us understand this even better. So researchers followed more than 20,000 people over nearly two decades and determined that passive screen time, like sitting on the couch and watching television, raised someone's risk of dementia. But if they did something active, like reading, puzzles, or interacting with other people, this same group of people saw their risk of dementia drop. Just like you gotta put the work in to keep your body in shape as you age, you basically have to do the same thing with your brain. A couple things I have found to help: working to learn something new every day, whatever it might be, challenging yourself in some way every day, and really importantly, staying socially active. Some days that means meeting friends in person. Other days, maybe an email, a text, or a phone call. Just stay engaged. I'm Dr. Sanjay Gupta, helping you live a better life.
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1077, it was Chris Brown and Leon Thomas. Chris Brown is coming to Birmingham July 28th and July 29th, along with Usher. And I think Mario and Eric Bellinger is on that tour. 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

0: Hot 107.7, that was Kayla Brianna with Energy. Happy, happy hump day to each and every one of you. You know, I'm always doing something one way or another, always trying to bless somebody's soul out here. And so, you know, Michael Collier is coming to the Start On Comedy Club this weekend, and I have some tickets to give away for the Saturday show. One is at 3:30 and the other one is at 6. Yeah, just making sure I saw that right. 3:30 and 6. I have some tickets to give away. Michael Collier, you know, the vet, the OG, the comedian that been in everything, because he's been in the game for so long. So I need you to text in Start On for a chance to win those tickets. Let's go ahead and pay some bills. And when we come back, it's the 11 o'clock hour. 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
17: Not all screen time is created equal, and a new study out of Sweden is helping us understand this even better. So researchers followed more than 20,000 people over nearly two decades and determined that passive screen time, like sitting on the couch and watching television, raised someone's risk of dementia. But if they did something active, like reading, puzzles or interacting with other people, this same group of people saw their risk of dementia drop. Just like you got to put the work in to keep your body in shape as you age, you basically have to do the same thing with your brain. A couple things I have found to help: working to learn something new every day, whatever it might be, challenging yourself in some way every day, and really importantly, staying socially active. Some days that means meeting friends in person. Other days, maybe an email, a text, or a phone call. Just stay engaged. I'm Dr. Sanjay Gupta, helping you live a better life.
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3: 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I'm just being honest, because we tell you to text back with your name, your email address, and we tell you what time to text back. So that way we don't hold everybody else up. We try to give everybody a chance to win. Okay, now that that's out the way, let's go ahead and kick off the birthdays, because a lot of y'all be out here acting like y'all be on the LD hall. Okay, so kicking off the list is my nail tech, my bae, my poo. She's now the cake lady. I don't know. Kiki, it's your birthday. I love you so much. I hope today is everything and more. Honey, my nail bae is now my cake bae. I don't know, child. I'm just out here, head be spinning. Happy birthday to my Uncle Harry Johnson. I love you so much. That's my goddad. Happy birthday to you. I love you. I love you. I love you. Tiffany Nicole White, Anthony Reynolds, comedian Felicia. What it do, Slim Jim? Happy birthday to my nephew, JJ. I'm sure he's flying in the sky, honey. Here is Panay Frazier, Jen Scott. What up, Jen? Beatty Bell. Hey, Beatty Bell. Rob Ward. What up, Rob Ward? A lot of big Belsman people on the list. 10 Stacks, the rapper. Happy birthday to you. And Gwen Davis. Happy birthday. I'm sorry, I got to go back to Kiki because it's her birthday and I love my nail tech down, honey. And to my Uncle Harry. I love my Uncle Harry. He was my dad's best friend and he's my godfather, so I had to give him another shout out. So happy, happy birthday to each and every one of you. Hot 107.7.
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13: You know, it's funny, when I think back to what the typical American dinner looked like when you and I were kids, there's usually some kind of meat featured at the center of the plate. Vegetables are there, but often thought of as a side dish. More and more, though, we are coming to realize that a plant-based diet, with little or no meat even, is going to be a healthier way to eat for just about everyone. New study out of the University of Hawaii Cancer Center found that eating a high-quality plant-rich diet that includes whole grains, vegetables, and fruits may prevent cognitive impairment even when people start that diet in their late 50s and 60s. Yeah, it's important to make sure you're getting enough protein, fats, complex carbohydrates. Just because you cut out or even cut back on meat, though, is not a license to eat whatever you want. Focus on eating whole, real foods. I'm Dr. Sanjay Gupta, helping you live a better life.
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0: coming this Friday. He has two shows. He has two shows Saturday and one show Sunday. He's coming on the 4th of July weekend. How are you this morning?
1: I am supercalifragilisticexpialidocious. You know, if I was doing any better, I think it was a setup. You know, God digs me. He allows me to do what I love for a living, and I'm in love. So what else can I say?
0: Hey, listen, you've been talking about that being in love thing, and I love that for you, because meanwhile, I'm out here rubbing my feet together with my Yorkie. So I can't say that I'm in love right now. So I congratulate everybody who is in love. Are you excited about coming to Birmingham 4th of July weekend?
1: I am blown away by that, and I'm connected to love once again, because me and my wife has two separate homes, so we spend time at different homes together and a lot of times apart. So my wife has the number one soul food restaurant in Winston-Salem, North Carolina, named after her, Simply Sonia. And I apologize to my mama when I say this. This woman makes a better salmon croquette than my mama. Wow. And my mama held that title for 24 years. You understand? My wife does a thing called a soul roll. It's an egg roll filled with collard greens, fried chicken, candy yams, and macaroni and cheese. Anyway, our restaurant is down in Winston-Salem, and our other home is up here where I am in Palmdale, California. But my baby is coming, y'all. Y'all gonna meet her. If y'all come to the show, I'm bringing her on stage. My wife will be there with me to spend the 4th of July weekend. So I'm super excited about Birmingham. We're gonna go around and go to the soul food restaurants. I'm gonna find out who got the best barbecue. Oh, we gonna rock the town.
0: Oh yes, and I love it. I already got one stop for you. Houston's Cafe. I just went Sunday and had some pot roast. I had some rice, some candy yams, and some mac and cheese. When I say the cheese was cheesing in the mac and cheese, it was giving me life. So I definitely got to introduce you to Houston's.
1: I had a pot roast the other day. I hadn't had pot roast and I don't know when. And it was so good. Matter of fact, I had it at the BET Awards. There was a restaurant right across from it that sold pot roast. Oh, my Lord. It was off the chain.
0: Yes, I love me a good pot roast. So this is Michael Collier. And a lot of you know him as the comedian. You know him from the movies, the TV shows. But he's also an author. He's about to drop a fifth book. He's out here married and in love. He's going to be at the Start On Comedy Club Friday, Saturday, and Sunday. And he's giving y'all early shows so y'all can still hang out in these streets with y'all family. So get your tickets right now so you can see the OG, the legend. Like, he's been in the game 40 plus years. Like, when people still walk up to you and show you love, like, how does that feel? Is it overwhelming? Is it surprising? Or you just take it all in?
1: It can be overwhelming. It's mostly whelming, but it could be overwhelming. Let me just tell you, it's a blessing to be able to do what you love to do. And that's what I try to tell people. What our job is to train the universe to pay us to do what we love to do. If you're doing what you love to do, even if you break even, you're way ahead of the game. So what I have is a blessing. God has given me a gift. And so I am blessed to be able to do what I love to do and people love me for, because that's who you want to be. Yeah. You want to be the person when they see you, oh my God, here comes Michael Kite. You don't want to be, oh, here comes this mother. You know what I'm saying? Mm-hmm. You want to be the person that warms the room when you walk in. At least I want to be. And so that's who I am. And the audience's responses to me worldwide are so good. It's so beautiful that it makes it easier for me to continue to do this thing I love. And I got to tell you one thing before we jump off. You were talking about you still just kicking around with your puppy. Hold on. Me and my wife both thought we were done. We had both been married and divorced twice. I'm 69. She's 60. She's 58. And we thought whoever was coming for us had already come and gone. Wow. We were done. And then we met each other. I'm telling you, she met me, told me about her restaurant. I went the next day, and I haven't left her since.
0: It was the food. They say the way to a man's heart is through his stomach, so she got
1: you. That's right. You better know it. Well, she hit me in my stomach and my heart, and she really is a personification of Southern hospitality. She is sweet as can be. She gives my heart something extra to throb about, man.
0: I can't wait to meet her. Thank you so much for taking the time to stop by the Midday Link Up with Dreka Ray. I'm going to see you this weekend.
1: I love you, Dreka Ray.
0: I love you more than you know.
1: You are so good.
0: We're going to pay some bills, guys, and we're going to come back with some more hot music. 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
13: Everyone poops. It's not just the name of a classic potty training book. It's a universal truth. Even though everyone does it, almost no one wants to talk about it. Dr. Tricia Pasricha wants to change that. She's the author of a new book. It's called You've Been Pooping All Wrong. And she says there are three critical P's of pooping. The first is propulsion. Both the voluntary push you exert and the involuntary contractions that happen naturally within your body. Top line, when you feel the need to go, don't hold it. The second P is pliability, which refers to stool softness. The keys to this one are making sure you're drinking enough water and eating enough fiber. And the last P is for pelvic floor. If you can get your knees up above your waist while you're on the toilet, like on a stool or a garbage can or a stack of books even, that can make all the difference. I'm Dr. Sanjay Gupta, helping you live a better life.
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Hot 107.7, Birmingham's best mix of R&B. I have the OG, the legend, Mr. Michael Collier. And I know y'all know him because when I told y'all I had some tickets for y'all, baby, y'all blew my text thread up. He is

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0: best mix of R&B, baby. I know the SG Rolls are somewhere poodling it down right now. Do you hear me? Today is hump day, and I had to get y'all through the lunch break with Drinka Ray. I don't do a mix in my show, but every now and then, I'll sneak some on in and jazz y'all up, because y'all be falling asleep. And it ain't y'all, it's me. I'm just going to be honest. Some days I be over here like, oh, God, holding on for dear life. But when I tell you, shout out to Michael Collier. When I say I was on the phone with that man for almost 40 minutes, when I tell you the manifestation, the prayers that man prayed, the seeds that he sowed into me, it's nothing but God. And I just want to say thank you out loud. He's coming to the Start On Comedy Club this Friday, Saturday, and Sunday. Two shows Friday, two shows Saturday, and one Sunday. Get your tickets right now. And shout out to everyone who's listening who won tickets so far. Man, that man right there is an OG legend in the game. 40 plus years, just turned 69, and still out here doing it. Man, listen, let's go pay some bills, eat some lunch, and mind our business. 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
15: Everyone poops. It's not just the name of a classic potty training book. It's a universal truth. Even though everyone does it, almost no one wants to talk about it. Dr. Tricia Pasricha wants to change that. She's the author of a new book. It's called You've Been Pooping All Wrong. And she says there are three critical P's of pooping. The first is propulsion. Both the voluntary push you exert and the involuntary contractions that happen naturally within your body. Top line, when you feel the need to go, don't hold it. The second P is pliability, which refers to stool softness. The keys to this one are making sure you're drinking enough water and eating enough fiber. And the last P is for pelvic floor. If you can get your knees up above your waist while you're on the toilet, like on a stool or a garbage can or a stack of books even, that can make all the difference. I'm Dr. Sanjay Gupta, helping you live a better life.

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child, as much as I be at the gas station, I need to be finding some type of love because I got to fill up again already. It is so ghetto being grown. That was EJ Jones. Here is PJ Morton with Mutual. Happy, happy hump day to each and every one of you. I am Draco Ray.

0: 1077, Birmingham's best mix of R&B. I am Drika Ray. In the midday, did you book your family care dental appointment? You did? Why? Oh, you need the number 205-874-9605. You got it? 205-874-9605. Let me give a big shout out to the Birmingham Surgical because they are jamming on the job with Drika Ray. Shout out to my good friend Boo Man. Do they call you Boo Man in the street still, or do they call you Anthony? I don't know, but Anthony, aka Boo Man from Big Belsman, is my friend, and he got the Birmingham Surgical people listening to me. So thank you guys so much for all the love that you guys show me. Hope you enjoy your 4th of July weekend. Let's go pay some bills, and when we come back, it's going to be the 1 o'clock hour. 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
17: We talk a lot here about ultra-processed foods and the many ways in which they can negatively impact your health. They've been linked to weight gain, obesity, type 2 diabetes, cardiovascular disease, even cancer. And now a new study out of UCSF found that high ultra-processed food intake was associated with something called intramuscular fat, which is exactly what it sounds like. That's fat inside your muscles, which can cause them to become weaker. Now, in this particular study, the researchers noticed more wear and tear and pain in people's knees because of weakened thigh muscles. Cutting back on ultra-processed foods isn't easy. The CDC estimates at least half the calories in our diet come from ultra-processed foods. But if you're looking to eat cleaner, cutting out sugar-sweetened beverages, that may be the best number one thing you can do to try and get started. I'm Dr. Sanjay Gupta, helping you live a better life.

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0: 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Yeah. Oh, yeah.
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0: 1077, Birmingham's best mix of R&B, the Marvel City Southern Soul Festival is this Friday. It is absolutely free. You're going to get parking from the Bart Laban Park, and then they're going to shuttle you over to the rec center. Again, that starts at 2:45, ends around 9:30-ish. So you're going to park at the Bart Laban Park. A shuttle is going to take you over to the park in the rec center. The gates open at 3 p.m. DJ Borat will be mixing live from 3 to 4. Your girl Drika Ray is hosting. The crew is going to hit the stage at 4 p.m. and your concert kicks off with Nephew Jones, Young Guy, M. Kelly, and Mike Clark Jr. And not in that particular order. Those are just the people who are performing. You could bring your chairs and a small cooler. Bring your portable fans. Make sure that they are charged up because it is going to be a hot one. Understand me? Y'all got it? You cannot bring tents. Okay, we good? We still rocking and rolling? We are in the 1 o'clock hour. Thank you guys so much for listening to Drika Ray in the Midday. I know y'all been texting trying to win those Chris Brown and Usher tickets. Y'all been texting trying to win those Birmingham Comedy Festival tickets. I know it is so much always to do in the city. And I love that for us. Let's get into these bills, and then we're going to come back with some hot music and the inspirational closeout of the day. And shout out to you for listening, Hot 107.7.
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6: When we talk about how much exercise someone should get, current guidelines call for about 150 minutes of moderate intensity exercise or 75 minutes of vigorous intensity exercise every week. New study out of the UK makes a strong case for vigorous exercise if and when you can do it. Now, researchers determined that even little bursts of vigorous exercise can significantly reduce someone's risk of 8 different diseases: dementia, type 2 diabetes, fatty liver disease, chronic respiratory disease, chronic kidney disease, immune-mediated inflammatory diseases, major cardiovascular events, and atrial fibrillation. We're not talking about complicated training programs here. Just work with what you can into your everyday life. If you are breathless and unable to speak in complete sentences, then you've hit the mark. I'm Dr. Sanjay Gupta, helping you live a better life.
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Hot 107.7, it was Duran Bernard with Overqualified. He said he needs somebody out here that's going to stand on business, because he going to stand on business, period. Speaking of that, I want to send prayers up to Danny Glover. He did an interview where he said that he is dealing with Alzheimer's. And can you imagine doing all of that work, being who you are, and you don't remember any of it? My God. Here is Kevin Ross.

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Let's close out the midday link up with your midday babe, Draco Ray. We're going to get into some Fred Hammond, I Will Trust. Happy hump day to

0: Hot 107.7, Birmingham's best mix of R&B. We are closing out the midday link up with your midday babe, Dreka Ray. The beginning of that song says that there was a time I truly believed that I could do it on my own. But all that I found at the end of that road is the concept for me was all wrong. But I found a savior who turned me around, and he placed his love on me, and I will trust in you to my last heartbeat. Listen, anybody that's connected to me knows that this journey that I've been on for the past 7 years has been very intentional. There were some things that was going upside down in my life. It was turning me every which way but loose, including my son. And I just told him the other day, I said, baby, listen, you keep trying to go around him. You keep trying to go over him. You keep trying to go under him. You need to face him. Because at some point in your life, you're going to have to face God and everything that he has for you. You can't always run away. You can't always call me. You can't always figure out this thing of life on your own. You need him for guidance. You need him to order your steps. You need him to be the head of you, your household, and everything that you do, because you cannot do this thing called life without him. Whoever you believe in the Most High, baby, you need to believe in him. You need to figure it out. You need to fall on your knees. You need to ask for forgiveness. You need to ask for a clean heart. You need to ask for a clean mind. You need to understand that your savior is here to save you. That's the whole part of savior. Okay, let that desolate in your spirit. I am Dreka Ray from Big Desmond by way of West End. What it do, what the business is, to my family, my friends, my foes, my kids, and my dog. To the end of the world, I love you with everything in me. 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I am Dreka Ray, baby. Today was a great day. Tomorrow is Friday Eve. I know a lot of you are off on Friday, so we're going to be lit tomorrow. Hot 107.7.
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8: You know, it's funny, when I think back to what the typical American dinner looked like when you and I were kids, there's usually some kind of meat featured at the center of the plate. Vegetables are there, but often thought of as a side dish. More and more, though, we are coming to realize that a plant-based diet, with little or no meat even, is going to be a healthier way to eat for just about everyone. New study out of the University of Hawaii Cancer Center found that eating a high-quality plant-rich diet that includes whole grains, vegetables, and fruits may prevent cognitive impairment even when people start that diet in their late 50s and 60s. Yeah, it's important to make sure you're getting enough protein, fats, complex carbohydrates. Just because you cut out or even cut back on meat, though, is not a license to eat whatever you want. Focus on eating whole, real foods. I'm Dr. Sanjay Gupta, helping you live a better life.
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1: Yeah, I was saying this earlier. I said when people don't like something, they just remove it. Like they get to redact stuff.
4: Mm-hmm.
1: Like,
4: or change it.
1: Yeah, they that's what they do. They get to redact stuff. Like but where was the dude that was redacting stuff during the Puffy trial? I'm like, there was some stuff I didn't need to know. Like rubbing somebody's manhood on your chest. I'm like, oh my goodness.
4: Oh,
1: like,
4: yeah, that's a lot.
1: What about the redaction then? I know if I was Cassie's husband, I'd want something redacted. People who were previously men shouldn't be able to compete against women, in my estimation. But if you think about it, Ronnie Lott, who was one of the greatest defensive backs ever, he mangled his finger during the game. He didn't want to come out the game, so he come to cut his finger off. And we thought he was the man for doing that. But imagine if a dude want to cut his Johnson off his tailplate. That's a bad dude right there.
4: Wow.
1: Man, you know what? If you're willing to do that to stay in the game, more power to you.
4: More power to you.
1: Oh, yeah.
4: Remember, I met them?
1: Yeah, I met the little one, the sawed off one, my favorite.
4: Number one.
1: Yeah,
4: that's
1: man.
4: Anita.
1: I like her. She's small. You can mail her
4: she's
1: places.
4: She's like 4. How tall is Anita? Probably 4.
1: She got
4: 4'11",
1: her own picture on her driver's license.
4: 4'11".
1: I know that.
4: Yeah, she's tiny. She's a sweet
1: She
4: dream.
1: Can't ride just nothing at Six Flags, but what a sweet woman.
4: You're right behind her.
1: You generally, when I steal on my wallet, they call me Shaq.
4: Oh, you talking
1: don't
4: about
1: say that.
4: That. You're right.
1: We have our favorite African. Fresh from the Kilimanjaro.
5: They didn't pick him up yet? Jeez.
1: No.
6: I want to say something, but these boys are out here. So,
1: yeah,
6: I don't want to even talk.
1: Have you ever been approached by ICE at all?
6: No.
1: Never?
6: Mm-mm.
1: I don't know why. I called them on your number. I don't know how you avoided them, but Jesus Christ.

0: Get away from that grill. You don't know how to start no fire.
1: Fire up that grill and turn your radios up.
0: Hey, give me the gasoline, Charlie. Hold the match. Well, I tell you, Charlie, throw the match on the gasoline, all right? Here we go. Charlie, throw the match. Now, that's a fire. That's a fire. Look at that.
1: Let's have some fun on the D.L. Hughley Show.
0: He'll be all right. Roll Charlie around. Roll him around a little bit. Roll around.
2: You know, we're all human. Sexual beings too, so it's lovemaking is just

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0: Join us on the program, a very talented young man, and also one of my shipmates. Like we in the Navy or something. Like we in the Navy. Please put your hands together for 112's Q Parker. How you doing, baby boy?
1: What's going on, my guy?
0: Why do you sound like you're out to sea right now? What's all that?
2: Close the window, Q. Close the window.
0: You can tell when a black man got a convertible, can't you, boy? So, man, I'm excited to see. I haven't seen you. I guess I don't know. It's been a very long time.
1: It's been some years.
0: Yes, I'm looking forward to seeing you on the cruise. So, have you ever played the cruise before?
1: So I've never played the cruise. I've attended before, but I've never played it. So really looking forward to it, man. I got a lot of romance to bring to the people that are going to be on the ship, man. So just super excited.
0: Yeah. Romance and I hope seasick medicine. Bring that too.
1: Yes. I got the motion sickness medicine. Yes.
0: Yes, it did. Yeah. I remember, man, I was on the cruise one time and Dwele, it was a real bad storm. We were actually had to cancel some days and running from a store and Dwele fell his ass right off the stage. So make sure you get a good, be on the good stage. Make sure that the stage that doesn't move around. So you've been in a couple of decades now, you've been in the music industry, right?
1: Yeah, so I started in, the group started in 96. So right. This year it's my 30 year anniversary. And you know, just 20 some years of just being with the group. And now these last 6 or 7 have just been me building this Q Parker brand and putting out right. new music and just touring. And, you know, I've committed to this romance movement. So all of the music that I do, every time I show up somewhere, I'm just representing romance.
0: Have you ever heard a song, like a song that you hear or I've heard at any point that you wish you had sung or written?
1: All the time, DL, all the time. So I'm just not an artist. Like, I'm just not an artist, right? I'm a lover of music. And so I'm also a songwriter and a producer. So when I hear somebody that really hits all the points, I'm like, man, I should have written that. But then also I'll hear somebody that just delivered the melody and the ad-libs perfectly. And so I'm so attached to it, I even want to sing it. And so I came up with this thing called Q Versions. And it's just my take on somebody else's song. It gives me a chance to show that I'm a fan, but it also gives me an opportunity to just sing a song that somebody else did that I like.
0: You know what? We call that karaoke. You can call it what you want to. You call it what you want to. You do what you want to.
1: You always got a name, though. You always got to rename it.
0: You call it what you want to. We at my house. Far as wise as I go.
1: Two Virgins karaoke.
0: So you said you'll sing the Q version of a song. Like, what'll be an example of that? A great song that you probably you modified and put in your own style.
1: Probably the last one I did was I made Summer Walker's Heart of a Woman into a duet. I did a few versions of October London's one of his songs. I did I made Coco Jones, one of her songs, into a duet. And so anytime I hear something that I like, that I just feel like I want to sing it, I'll just, you know, record it, put it on YouTube, put it on my YouTube page. For fans to just get a different perspective of how I would sound singing a song that's already, you know, doing well and well received.
0: That's way different than me doing karaoke. Yeah, I get it. That's not the same. First, I thought it was the same, but I can see how you just a little more. You're going to show off now.
1: Yeah, it's a little bit different.
0: Well, roll your top back down. You ain't got to be so hard on me. You got to be so hard on me.
1: Okay, right.
0: So who's your favorite artist out right now?
1: Artist out right now, man. I'm a huge Chris Brown fan, man. Always have been, still to this day, man. I think that he's just super talented, man, and he just doesn't miss. I'm gonna say he's at the top of my list right now.
0: All right. Well, you are going to be on the cruise of One Voyage. What is it?
1: One Voyage.
0: I'm sorry.
3: 2026, baby.
0: You know, if I had my check in front of me, I would see that on there. I would be able to say what it is. Q Parker from 112. We're looking forward to seeing you, and hopefully we get a Q version from you on the boat.
1: Absolutely, man. Looking forward to seeing you all. I can't wait. It's going to be great, really, really good, man.
0: All right, Big Daddy. Holla at you soon. Take care.
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19: A Better Life with Dr. Sanjay Gupta.
20: I'm feeling lucky to have my college-age kids home with me for a few weeks this summer. And one of the things I know we're going to be talking about, AI. I've started to use it more often at the hospital to get fresh takes on patient problems that I'm trying to solve. And for my girls, well, I know that they are navigating college now with these new powerful tools. Something, frankly, that you and I couldn't have even imagined when we were in school. But while it may be tempting to outsource your studying and your work to these large language models, I beg you not to. And that's because AI chatbots tend to reproduce what researchers call weird viewpoints. That's an acronym. Western, educated, industrialized, rich, and democratic. Look, AI isn't going away. And admittedly, it can be a really powerful tool. But you don't want it doing your thinking for you. I'm Dr. Sanjay Gupta, helping you live a better life.
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0: Women act like you done broke the law. You ain't. Yeah, but I ain't horny no more either, am I? You could have just like I did. You around with that foreplay, yeah. I got right to the point. Besides, girl, I just want to knock that first one out the way. Now I'm going to tear that ass up. You don't know who you with, girl. I work you like a part-time job. Is it morning already? That's a selfish. Kids mess up too. You got kids, you ain't getting nothing until the kids go to sleep. Wait till the kids sleep. If the door locked and kids sleep, kids know you want to get something, they never take their black ass to sleep. They stay up late drinking coffee, taking no-no. Because the woman's biggest fear that their kids gonna catch them, ain't it? You know they gonna catch you one day, that door gonna creak open on your ass. Get out, whoa, whoa, whoa.
1: It's 4th of July week. Let's get our party on with the D.L. Hughley Show. Boy.

0: to mine and did the ultimate. 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You ruined my rep.
1: She said, you're only 16. You don't have a rep yet. I said, Mom, let's put these clothes back, please. She said, no. You go to school to

0: brothers and sisters. This is Jamal Kingsley, the Militant Man, here to expose racism hidden in our everyday lives. Oh, we can't wait to go home and turn on the TV to watch the NCAA Men's Basketball Tournament, otherwise known as March Madness. Why is it when 10 young brothers are running around on the floor, it's got to be madness? You think we all crazy? Think about it, my brother. And I went to the grocery store the other day. Why is it white crab meat is so damn expensive, but black beans are cheap as hell? There you go. Always want to make the white more valuable than the black. Think about it, my brother. And why is it the United States will accept 100,000 Ukrainian refugees, but you want to build a wall on the southern border to keep brown folks out? And let's not mention the Haitians. Oh, damn. This part of the program is supposed to be funny. I got a little too real. Think about it, my brother. This is Jamal Kingsley, the Militant Man. And until next time, stay woke and think about it, my brother.
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15: Everyone poops. It's not just the name of a classic potty training book. It's a universal truth. Even though everyone does it, almost no one wants to talk about it. Dr. Tricia Pasricha wants to change that. She's the author of a new book. It's called You've Been Pooping All Wrong. And she says there are three critical P's of pooping. The first is propulsion. Both the voluntary push you exert and the involuntary contractions that happen naturally within your body. Top line, when you feel the need to go, don't hold it. The second P is pliability, which refers to stool softness. The keys to this one are making sure you're drinking enough water and eating enough fiber. And the last P is for pelvic floor. If you can get your knees up above your waist while you're on the toilet, like on a stool or a garbage can or a stack of books even, that can make all the difference. I'm Dr. Sanjay Gupta, helping you live a better life.
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1: Uncle Joe's got the tongues, Auntie's got the playlist, and DL's got the clapbacks. 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

0: It is now time for our feature to welcome to the stage where we spotlight some of the fun comedians. Some you know, some you don't. Today, here is Kevin Bozeman.
1: I still haven't gotten over the fact that I have a 6'7" kid and a 6'5" kid, and they both refuse to play basketball. Right? How can I possibly love them unconditionally? Given me a solid condition. It's a lesson to be learned, people. Whatever it is you want your kids to do, back off. Let them try to find it. Give nudges, but don't force that on them because they're going to break your heart. And I thought for sure my kids was going to the NBA. Oh, then I saw that in the 75-year history of the NBA, there's only been like 5,000 players total. I thought both of mine were going pro. And you know right away, that first game, you know right away. Oh my God, this motherfucker airball a layup? Fellas, you ever get drunk and blame the mom when you know your kids are scrubs? I knew as soon as I saw you run, my kids gonna be a piece of kids go to the NBA when they when kids ball run like this. The thing of it is LeVar Ball got it right. Everyone hated LeVar Ball. You know LeVar Ball, big baller, baller brand, and you know, all the shoes and stuff. Handpicked his wife. Handpicked his wife. He's like, I'm giving you an athletic, tall wife. And he cranked out 2 number 2 overall NBA picks. Well, who's got that kind of vision? Who's with someone be like, oh my God, the is amazing. I hope she can dribble. You can do it, fellas, but you gotta be dedicated to the game. Date one. Go to the park, bring a ball, play fetch. Just toss the ball, be like, babe, go get that. Why you got a stopwatch? I'm trying to see something. Bring like a wad of cash and just let it blow in the wind and see how quickly she can scramble and pick it up. Like Rocky in a chicken coop.
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11: Not all screen time is created equal. And a new study out of Sweden is helping us understand this even better. So researchers followed more than 20,000 people over nearly two decades and determined that passive screen time, like sitting on the couch and watching television, raised someone's risk of dementia. But if they did something active, like reading, puzzles, or interacting with other people, this same group of people saw their risk of dementia drop. Just like you gotta put the work in to keep your body in shape as you age, you basically have to do the same thing with your brain. A couple things I have found to help: working to learn something new every day, whatever it might be, challenging yourself in some way every day, and really importantly, staying socially active. Some days that means meeting friends in person. Other days, maybe an email, a text, or a phone call. Just stay engaged. I'm Dr. Sanjay Gupta, helping you live a better life.
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0: 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Nicki Minaj.
1: She can have mom.
0: All I know is this, that she can't have Sour Patch Kids, New Kids on the Block. She can't do that. She can't have Cabbage Patch Kids. She can't say kids say the darndest things. Like he touched me. You can't say that. You know what I mean? Kids say the darndest thing, like what? I'm willing to testify. Oh, my goodness. Did you see these goofy dudes from ICE try to go into the Ecuadorian consulate? I know it's a lot of Spanish people, but that ain't Chipotle, man. That's a real place. A sovereign place. It is a little suspicious for me. I understand why you would leave the equator and come to the coldest place in the United States of America. That would make me pull you over. So you drove past Florida to get here?
1: Come here, man. Let me
0: talk to you for a minute.
2: Well, a lot of them would bust there, though.
0: Ain't this bus going to stop somewhere where the sun's out?
3: A new study found instances in which 59 non-human primate species, including chimps, have taken part in same-sex behaviors. Same-sex behavior developed evolutionarily to help primates and complex social groups ease tension and reduce conflict and also build bonds.
0: Hey, Magilla, that's not a banana. Hey, King Kong, slow down. Curious George, stop being so curious.
1: Yeah.
0: Get this monkey off my back. Did you see Nicki Minaj yesterday?
1: I did. I'm so sick of her.
0: Man. Now, I'm asking you, this is a serious question. If somebody who's married to a pedophile and has a pedophile brother and supports a pedophile, is she violating some kind of restraining order?
4: All y'all can't be in the same room together. I'm just saying.
0: I'm pretty sure that can't happen, right? Who is that behind you? Is this Chris Hansen, the Catch of Predators, right there?

0: How you doing, Brad?
1: Man, I can't complain. I'm blessed. I'm blessed all day.
0: Blessed and highly favored. Welcome to the show. I'm so, so happy to talk to you, but I am even happier that after all these years, you finally decided to give us some new music. What happened? Yeah. Where you been?
1: You know what? I just do music all the time. I got a little studio upstairs. Music is therapeutic for me, you know what I'm saying? So I always do it. I am sitting on so many songs. So it just so happened that one night, Niecy Nash Betts and her wife came over. My wife and her wife are great friends, so they came over. They start talking in the kitchen and start going to different rooms. And we're like, well, damn, y'all just left us? So it was like, okay, let's just go upstairs. So we went upstairs to the studio and start making some music. And it's so easy. We came up with this song in like 30 minutes to an hour.
0: When I tell you, that's incredible to think about, because you're already responsible for so many anthems from, it's the laundry list, too long, from Funkified, and you know, my jam is Ladies Night, the remix.
1: Yes.
0: But, you know, when I think about someone like you, there are not that many people out there that you can just see, not only through their music, but just the way your affect, like music is all up and through you, all in your bones. So when you say that, you know, you have so much music that you're sitting on, like, does it not make you feel a particular way to be selfish and keep it to yourself?
1: I'm not trying to be selfish. You know, I'm from the 90s and the early 2000s, man. where you get a good song, you hold on to it and you make sure it's got the right promotion set up and you, but these days you just let it go. So I got to get used to that, because I cherish my music. These songs are my babies. They mean a lot to me, but these days, these kids just throwing them out there.
0: And you know, I'm glad you said that. I was going to ask you about that, but I know a lot of artists are, you know, kind of reticent to say something. But it's the truth. When you think about the music from the 90s, can we expect more? Now that you opened Pandora's box
1: absolutely.
0: A little bit, we want to know, is an album coming? Is a possible tour coming? What can we expect from the brand?
1: I'm going to go ahead and drop an album, and I'm in discussions right now for a tour. So I might as well. It's so many people that love me that I feel like I've abandoned. They've made me feel like I've disappeared and I've abandoned when it comes to the music. That's because I'm a mom now. You know, I still do radio. You know what I'm saying? I do a lot of things, and I don't have much time to get stuff in, but music is my passion. So I can do it with my eyes closed. So I'm going to make sure I get it in. I got so many songs to put out. I'm coming out with an EP soon after this. This just opened the floodgates. And thank you to Niecy Nash and her wife, because they was on me like, put it out. We did this last year.
0: They were probably feeling
1: like,
0: the same way.
1: Put it out. What are you doing? Put it out. And
0: you know
1: I did.
0: I'm not going to lie, I was feeling some kind of way because you hadn't come out in a while and I'm seeing all this other stuff. I'm like, man, but I get it. You know, you're married, you're a new mom, you're not only an entrepreneur, but TV and radio, and you got all the things. But again, I would imagine someone like you, where music is in your bones, that you wake up, you have to think about it, right?
1: I do think about it.
0: Right.
1: I do music all the time. I'm not just a rapper, I'm a prolific writer. I've written songs for a lot of artists you would have no idea that I've written for, and not just rap songs, but love songs, R&B songs. I'm sitting on songs that got Nivea on them, Mariah on them. I'm sitting on that heat, and I don't know why I'm sitting on it. I'm going
0: to stop being so stingy.
1: Okay,
0: give us that music.
1: We need it now.
0: And I'm going to tell you something. I had a conversation not that long ago with a friend of mine, and I said, you know, it's a shame that, you know, I have to search for good music that I can just listen to, feel good, and just play. Like, I have to go through all of these songs, and I'm like, I don't know what is happening right now, but I'm not. And I thought, well, maybe it's me and age. And then I said, you know what? I'm not going to do that. I know that's not true.
1: Don't do that to yourself. It's not true.
0: It's
1: you
0: absolutely
1: know good music.
0: Not true.
1: We know good music. And you know, like I said, everybody's doing their thing. But good music is good music, man. It lasts forever.
0: It
1: ain't here
0: forever.
1: Today and gone tomorrow. You remember that song forever.
0: Forever.
1: You know what I'm saying? You might forget it, but when it come on, it take you back.
0: All you need is the first couple
1: All
0: of...
1: All you need is the first...
0: Like, that's it. And you'll be like, oh my God, that's my jam.
1: Yeah.
0: Well, it's one of the reasons why I was so excited to talk to you. You know, I'm excited about the new music. I can't
1: Thank
0: wait
1: you.
0: To hear more of what you have to offer, what you've been hiding over there,
1: Thank
0: sitting
1: you so
0: on,
1: much.
0: Not letting nobody have anything. It's the Brat Tat Tat Tat. We appreciate you, girl.
1: So deaf in the building.
0: Exactly.
1: Yeah. Thank you.
0: Take care, baby. We'll talk
1: All
0: soon.
1: Right.
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13: Everyone poops. It's not just the name of a classic potty training book. It's a universal truth. Even though everyone does it, almost no one wants to talk about it. Dr. Tricia Pasricha wants to change that. She's the author of a new book. It's called You've Been Pooping All Wrong. And she says there are three critical P's of pooping. The first is propulsion. Both the voluntary push you exert and the involuntary contractions that happen naturally within your body. Top line, when you feel the need to go, don't hold it. The second P is pliability, which refers to stool softness. The keys to this one are making sure you're drinking enough water and eating enough fiber. And the last P is for pelvic floor. If you can get your knees up above your waist while you're on the toilet, like on a stool or a garbage can or a stack of books even, that can make all the difference. I'm Dr. Sanjay Gupta, helping you live a better life.
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0: It's the 4th of July tonight. 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

0: it's a lot of stuff going on. 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Stay here, damn it. I'm so tired of y'all getting kidnapped. Stay right here. Black folk, we don't leave the country. We going on to Mississippi. We want to leave the country. That's what we do. It's black people in Mississippi don't even know they're free yet. You're right. You better stop reading like that. What the hell are you talking about? No point taking black folk hostage because you ain't getting no damn money. You will just be practicing. We have your son. He will not come home unless we get $3 million. Well, put him on the phone. Look here, son. 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You know, my kids so bad. 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You know your kids is bad when your mama go, no. If you drop that little hooker off, drop off some bail money. That's all I'm saying.
1: 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Let's get our party on with the D.L. Hughley Show.
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0: sometimes people get really upset with me, and they have absolutely no problem letting me know how they feel. So we gave them a segment they can vent called FUDL Hughley. 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
1: Hello, this is Niecy James, your FUDL Hughley correspondent. Today's first comment is in response to a post on DL Hughley's Facebook page. Dear Mama 97 says, DL, I heard you say I was a single person, not a single parent. Just because my sad excuse for a baby daddy occasionally takes his kid to the movies or to get pizza and then drops him home with $100 saying, give this to your mama. But that sperm donor is never around to help with homework. Ordering extra cheese is easy, but where is he when it's time to find the binomial coefficients in Pascal's triangle? F*** you, D.L. Hughley. Our next F.U. D.L. Hughley response comes from a D.L. Hughley show listener. Doc Rock said, D.L., I've been listening to your show for the past week or so, and it sounds like you've been sick. Your throat sounds scratchy, and you've been coughing. I think I heard you say you have bronchitis. While you think you're strong for gutting it out and coming to work, but what you've really done is risk infecting all your coworkers with your nasty germs. Only God knows what you were doing to get sick anyway. Take your selfish, sick self home and stop risking the health of everybody else around you. F*** you, D.L. Hughley. Today's last F.U. D.L. Hughley response is from the D.L. Instagram page. Stan33 says, D.L., I just don't like you. I listen to your radio show every day, and I don't like you. I watch your comedy again, I don't like you. I see you every time TMZ interviews you at the airport, and I don't like you. When is the next time you're coming to Charlotte so I can buy tickets to see you? Because I can't stand you. F*** you, D.L. Hughley. Well, that's it for this week. This has been Niecy James, your F.U. D.L. Hughley correspondent. And until next week, bye.
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10: Not all screen time is created equal, and a new study out of Sweden is helping us understand this even better. So researchers followed more than 20,000 people over nearly two decades and determined that passive screen time, like sitting on the couch and watching television, raised someone's risk of dementia. But if they did something active, like reading, puzzles, or interacting with other people, this same group of people saw their risk of dementia drop. Just like you gotta put the work in to keep your body in shape as you age, you basically have to do the same thing with your brain. A couple things I have found to help: working to learn something new every day, whatever it might be, challenging yourself in some way every day, and really importantly, staying socially active. Some days that means meeting friends in person. Other days, maybe an email, a text, or a phone call. Just stay engaged. I'm Dr. Sanjay Gupta, helping you live a better life.
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0: 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Some folks celebrate the 4th with flags. We do it with punchlines. From juicy throwback moments to dope mixes. The DL Hughley Show is your full plate of funny.
1: Pull them raisins in the potato salad.
0: 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And we're back.

0: It's now time for Kyle Hughley, a.k.a. Special K, to drop another joint on Short Bus Records.
1: And it's your boy, Special K, another Short Bus Records banger, baby, baby. Now listen up, everybody. Cash Patel refusing to take responsibility for the FBI's failure to locate Nancy Guthrie is yet another example of his incompetence. Maybe it's because he allegedly overdrinks. He is drunk with cock eyes. It's another bang on Short Bus Records, baby, baby.

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1: Come on.
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21: As someone who's been married nearly 25 years, I'll tell you, there's a lot of great things about having a spouse. And according to a new study out of the University of Miami Health System, marriage might even be linked to a lower risk of cancer. Why? Well, the researchers said people who are married are less likely to engage in risky behavior. They're more likely to get a nudge to go to regular preventive medicine appointments and screenings. And they have a partner to share the load of family obligations, household chores, and finances. No one is saying you should get married in the pursuit of better health. But if you are single, how can you build a strong support system to maybe get some of these same benefits? Do your own research, find out what's important, and then hold members of your squad accountable and let them hold you accountable as well. That can provide a lot of support. I'm Dr. Sanjay Gupta, helping you live a better life.
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0: 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Offer ends Monday, July 6th. Well, a new study suggests that if you're not good looking, no matter what, you're not going to have good luck. Researchers have uncovered a link between physical attractiveness and your career. They found that attractive people earn up to about 11% more than those who were seen to be less good looking.
1: Wow. If God wanted us to be good looking, he would have gave us filters on the phone. So that's
2: the fact that Congress, who doesn't work at all, passing laws on work restrictions is ironic, to say the least. But what was a clear shock to a lot of the country, I think a lot of the country thought it was primarily black people that were on welfare, until we saw them white people on Snap. We're like, oh, snap. I don't know how we got to be the face of welfare when they never treated us well or fair. But I will say, Lawrence Taylor, who was a registered offender. And he was also on Donald Trump's
0: I was going to say,
2: Trump's he cast. Remember, he said, I don't know what I'm here for. I'm here to serve. Oh, well, your time. He was going to be a youth fitness council leader. Why? He couldn't be within 1,000 feet of a school. He literally couldn't. Well, Don Lemon has made bail. He's the first black dude I've seen who were firing him and sending him to jail got him more money. You know, if I'd have said, you know, Don Lennon and DL are going on tour together, and one of them going to go to jail in L.A., you wouldn't have said him.
3: Tennessee.

0: All right, joining us on the program is a young lady I've never got a chance to talk to. I'm a big fan. I've gotten to see a lot of her. So I'm glad to have her on the program. Please put your hands together for Lizzo. How you doing, sweetheart?
1: Okay, why you say a lot of her like that?
0: See?
2: I'm not gonna lie. I did side eye you when you said that.
0: I wasn't even talking about the Laker game. I wasn't even doing that. That literally was That was actually a Freudian slip, I promise you.
2: Lizzo, I swear I gave him the side eye when he said that. I was like, yo, come on.
0: No, I mean, I don't mean that way. But yeah. That way too. You're a 3-time Grammy Award winner, bop star, singer, rapper, and flautist. Should you play the flute?
1: I do. I'm classically trained.
0: Now, I know your new project, there was a little bit of controversy, which I can't for the life of me figure out what was so controversial. I couldn't for the life of me figure out what got people all worked up. I think now, artistically, is it difficult for you all from your artistic endeavor to kind of draw a line between creative and artistic, and a line that people just kind of don't get all worked up about?
1: It all depends on the individual. Like, why do you make art? You know, I feel like with comedians, a lot of times, like, their art is based in being provocative and being shocking. Sure. So, like, when people do give them backlash for the words that they use, like, they knew very well why they were using those words, you know?
0: Right.
1: I think for me as a musician, like, I don't think it that's not my angle, is to be shocking and to, like, it's easier for me to be a good person and to do the right thing. So I think that's where the line is drawn for me. And it's like my intention is always very sound, you know what I'm saying, and pure.
0: Right. I'm going to use that. Let me say, hey, write that down. Hang on. Lizzo, best of luck to you. The album is out and has a host of just like talented, luminary collaborators. And I just, it's the best album in the world that ever existed. Bach, Beethoven, none of that. None of them. There it is. Hey, Lizzo.
1: Also, I just want to say it's an honor to talk to a king of comedy, and my mama loves you. I wish that this was video, because I wanted to get a video of you saying hi to my mama Sherry, because she's had a little crush on you.
0: Okay, see, and tell her my album and my song is naked. So I'll send that one. I'm gonna send it.
1: Oh, Lord, there goes that.
0: All right.
1: Well, just send me a video if somebody can give me a video. You saying hi to my mama Sherry.
0: You send it where? You send it someplace we can send it. We'll send it at the end of the show. I promise.
1: Thank you so much.
0: I adore you, darling. Be well and do great things.
1: Amen. Thank you so much.
0: She's delightful.
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22: A better life with Dr. Sanjay Gupta.
23: When we talk about how much exercise someone should get, current guidelines call for about 150 minutes of moderate intensity exercise or 75 minutes of vigorous intensity exercise every week. New study out of the UK makes a strong case for vigorous exercise if and when you can do it. Now, researchers determined that even little bursts of vigorous exercise can significantly reduce someone's risk of 8 different diseases: dementia, type 2 diabetes, fatty liver disease, chronic respiratory disease, chronic kidney disease, immune-mediated inflammatory diseases, major cardiovascular events, and atrial fibrillation. We're not talking about complicated training programs here. Just work with what you can into your everyday life. If you are breathless and unable to speak in complete sentences, then you've hit the mark. I'm Dr. Sanjay Gupta, helping you live a better life.

0: 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Uncle Joe's got the tongs, Auntie's got the playlist, and DL's got the clapbacks. This 4th of July, let's throw shade, burn meat, and reload the best of the DL Hughley Show, America. You're welcome. It's the DL Hughley Show. And we're back.
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1: It's 4th of July week. Let's get our party on with the D.L. Hughley Show.
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0: Sports. Now it's time for the streaming movie review with the Levo, the streaming hack warrior.
1: Hamne salami anani, ulamne se, hamne, hamne, hamne. Uh-oh. Dear.
0: What's that, Levo?
1: We are in the month of the May, and everyone is watching the NBA playoffs. It is fun to watch. The NBA playoffs are like a rap battle with jump shots, lots of personal fouls, technical difficulties, and the biggest stars always lose. Uh-oh. You know, it is like watching the ultimate battle, like watching a polar bear and a grizzly bear fight over who is the best bear. It's like two mountain goats headbutting on a cliff, except they pause every 2 minutes.

0: What time he takes a number, poo? Uh-oh, this girl is crazy. And most people will find it scary. But, dear mom, brother, you know, I am a warrior. What the average man finds scary, I find sexy. My ex-wife, Simsy, was so jealous. When I came home, she would smell me like a drug dog. Uh-oh. One time she created a Tinder profile pretending to be me just to see who swiped right and then threaten them. Or sometimes she would screenshot every girl who liked my post and then rate them one between the 10 in a notes app titled Threat Level. Now, that is true love, my own brother. I'm serious. I like this movie. It is a love story with a bang and a knife. I'm serious. I give this movie 3 handbags. And because it is May and the end of the horse racing season is already gone, I won't send you a pack of my Kentucky Derby dogs. Hot dogs made from the losing horses of the Kentucky Derby. The meat is so fresh, the whip marks are still on them. I'm serious. This is Alibo, your hacking warrior, with the Stream Hacking Movie Review. Hamne selam nianani. Stay safe and healthy. Hamne, hamne, ham. Uh-oh.
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16: You know, it's funny, when I think back to what the typical American dinner looked like when you and I were kids, there's usually some kind of meat featured at the center of the plate. Vegetables are there, but often thought of as a side dish. More and more, though, we are coming to realize that a plant-based diet, with little or no meat even, is going to be a healthier way to eat for just about everyone. New study out of the University of Hawaii Cancer Center found that eating a high-quality plant-rich diet that includes whole grains, vegetables, and fruits may prevent cognitive impairment even when people start that diet in their late 50s and 60s. Yeah, it's important to make sure you're getting enough protein, fats, complex carbohydrates. Just because you cut out or even cut back on meat, though, is not a license to eat whatever you want. Focus on eating whole, real foods. I'm Dr. Sanjay Gupta, helping you live a better life.
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2: Now it's time for What You Need to Know with the one and only Sybil Wilkes.
3: It's Sybil Wilkes with What We Need to Know. The United States Supreme Court concluded its high-stakes term Tuesday. In a major setback for the White House, the justices delivered a tight 5-4 decision striking down President Trump's executive order aimed at limiting historic birthright citizenship. However, the conservative majority handed the administration a major victory by upholding state-level bans on transgender female athletes and lifting long-standing restrictions on political party campaign donations. The Fort Worth City Council voted to double the taxpayer-funded legal defense budget for former police officer Aaron Dean to $200,000. You may remember Dean is currently serving a 12-year prison sentence following his 2022 manslaughter conviction for the tragic 2019 shooting of Tatiana Jefferson. Local officials clarified that Texas law strictly mandates municipalities provide legal representation for outside counsel when officers are sued over actions taken while on official duty. I'm Sybil Wilkes. Be informed, be empowered.
2: Thank you so much, Sybil. Jasmine, whoop, whoop. 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
4: 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Don't say
2: I remember this girl. 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And I fell out. 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
2: No.
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2: 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Your friend was talking. 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
17: Not all screen time is created equal, and a new study out of Sweden is helping us understand this even better. So researchers followed more than 20,000 people over nearly two decades and determined that passive screen time, like sitting on the couch and watching television, raised someone's risk of dementia. But if they did something active, like reading, puzzles, or interacting with other people, this same group of people saw their risk of dementia drop. Just like you got to put the work in to keep your body in shape as you age, you basically have to do the same thing with your brain. A couple things I have found to help: working to learn something new every day, whatever it might be, challenging yourself in some way every day, and really importantly, staying socially active. Some days that means meeting friends in person. Other days, maybe an email, a text, or a phone call. Just stay engaged. I'm Dr. Sanjay Gupta, helping you live a better life.
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1: 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Offer ends Monday, July 6th. I don't even know why people are mad at Bad Bunny, because we don't do nothing during the Super Bowl but eat. You ain't gonna hear a Spanish over a crunch of your nachos. Jason Whitlock, I remember he said, I'm gonna do everything in my power to stop Bad Bunny from performing. What power, fat? To you, the Super Bowl is what you have your cereal on in. Sarah Palin, remember that? She can see, I can see Russia from my house.
3: From my house. Yeah.
1: She's one of the, she fell off quick, huh? That is a bimbo right
3: Good
1: there.
3: Good for her.
1: I used to see her fill it. I used to see her at the gas station putting air in her head.
3: Oh and then one final thing, you know, it's
1: we can't take it anymore.
3: Okay, you got to take this. It's the Winter Olympics, right?
1: We're behind in the medal count. Right?
3: I think we're behind. Yeah.
1: Yeah, because if you want to win gold medals, you need black people. We don't mess around in the winter. We're good at sports. You learn how to do free at the park in the summer. I'm sure it's the two that can throw a javelin. The police just keep pulling over. What are you doing? That's fear. I'm trading for the Olympics.
3: Trying to win.
1: Sure you are. Get in the car. It is the D.L. 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I am not saying I cannot take credit for this, but I just have to, you know, keep you abreast of the fact that the minute I landed, ICE left. Not like when Don Lemon came, they took him, but when I landed, they left.

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0: welcome to the show. He's an activist. He's a media host. He's a star. Put your hands together for Reverend Al Sharpton.
1: What's up, PL? How you doing?
0: How you doing? You still smoking those great cigars?
1: Oh, yeah. I can't stop.
0: Yeah, no, boy, no, you can't. He only invited me one time after that. He said, nah, you can't come. This cigar bar is so exclusive, it don't even have an address.
2: Wow.
0: You got to know where you're going. But, you know, when it's your only vice, you can smoke a lot of cigars, right?
1: That's right. That's my only vice. I don't I don't even eat meat, but I got to have me a cigar.
0: Yeah, well, let's talk about other vices later. I'm sure that those are not your only ones, but we'll go. You've led a very colorful life, and you must have, because now you have a movie coming out about it. And it's weird to have somebody have a movie come out about their life when they're still living it. So that's how colorful it must be. But looking back, are there things you wish you had done differently?
1: I think I would have been more careful with how I said and did things. You know, Coretta Scott King, who became someone that would really try to counsel me when I became close to her son, Martin Luther King III, would say, Al, what you doing going to jail, marching, all that's right. But don't use language that alienate people. I think I would have been more careful because you got to remember, I come up when the era Russell Simmons was about 2 or 3 years younger than me. Spike was around the same age. So we all came up together in the beginning of rap. So we used the N-word and call whites this or that. In slang, not in hate. She tried to clean up my language. And I think that I would do different. But every case I fought, every time I went to jail, even when I was stabbed leading the march, I wouldn't change any of that. It was part of the process. And I think
0: Do you think that because here's the thing. I don't think we're as divided as we've ever been. I think that a lot of forces are more vocal. Like, I think white supremacy is front and center, and I do think it's not in the shadows anymore, and that we kind of see it and we'll either deal with it or not. But I think that there is an urgency now with a lot of people who are of a certain persuasion in this country that didn't exist before. I think that's because they see that their way of life is being challenged, and like anything that feels like it's dying, it fights that much harder to live. What do you see in terms of the way the country is going to navigate this dynamic?
1: I totally agree with your premise. I think that a lot of people are sensing that this is the era that white supremacy is losing its total grip. It's still clearly there. So they're more out, they're more desperate, and there's always a reaction. If you study American history, we go forward, then there's the backlash. Lincoln does the Emancipation Proclamation, Reconstruction, backlash, Plessy versus Ferguson. And it took, 50-some years that we got the Brown versus Board of Education. Sure. We reelect a black president, backlash, Trump. So if you study history, we go through the currents. Now we're in the post-Trump where we're going to move forward, and there's going to be some screaming and aching, and there's going to be those fighting it. But you can't stop history from moving forward. I am hopeful because I've already seen in my life things that I never thought I saw. When I was a kid running around behind Shirley Chisholm, I never believed we'd really have a black vice president woman, but we do. I never believed we'd elect.
0: But you know what? I got to push back a little bit about that.
1: Go ahead.
0: Because if you didn't believe it, then it couldn't have happened. So
1: I didn't believe it would happen in my lifetime. I believed it would happen, but I didn't believe I would see it. But you got to remember.
0: So it's a semantical.
1: I grew up in an era where if you was a civil rights guy, Dr. King, Malcolm X, Ned Gevers, they all got killed when they was 39. So Jesse and John Lewis was the first civil rights leaders that actually lived to get old. So I was planning, you know, that I wasn't going to see 45. And then when they got to be 50 and I was like 30, I was saying, maybe we are going to.
0: Is that why you wear that sweatsuit all the time back then so you could run? Is that why you did that so you could be ready?
1: I'll give you the unsanitized version. I tell Major Media one thing. The unsanitized version is I wore a tracksuit because I usually would end up in jail after leaving the market. I wasn't going to wear my good suit to jail. I wasn't going to let them get my good clothes down. So I said, throw me that jumpsuit. No, you got to remember, I'm growing up with Spike and Russell. That's how we dressed. This was the era of Public Enemy. We wasn't running around with suits and ties.
0: So what is the name of the documentary again, Rev?
1: is Loudmouth, the life and battles of Reverend Al Sharpton.
0: Reverend Al. All right. Take care, brother.
1: All right, man.
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16: You know, it's funny, when I think back to what the typical American dinner looked like when you and I were kids, there's usually some kind of meat featured at the center of the plate. Vegetables are there, but often thought of as a side dish. More and more, though, we are coming to realize that a plant-based diet, with little or no meat even, is going to be a healthier way to eat for just about everyone. New study out of the University of Hawaii Cancer Center found that eating a high-quality plant-rich diet that includes whole grains, vegetables, and fruits may prevent cognitive impairment even when people start that diet in their late 50s and 60s. Yeah, it's important to make sure you're getting enough protein, fats, complex carbohydrates. Just because you cut out or even cut back on meat, though, is not a license to eat whatever you want. Focus on eating whole, real foods. I'm Dr. Sanjay Gupta, helping you live a better life.
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0: change and rearrange for the better. And I hope that you've been feeling the same way, and pray that you ain't running game. Hey, just what do you have to say?
1: Yeah, that's

0: what am I to do? If I throw a rock at the mountain lion, it might attack me. And then the kids won't have no parents. You gotta do it because I'm the only one working. Last year in San Francisco, a tiger broke out the zoo, attacked three people, none of them black. Now, I'm sure black people was at the zoo that day, but we trust our instincts. That's a tiger, let's go. I recognize him from the box of Frosted Flakes, let's go. Not white people, ooh, a tiger!
1: Here, kitty, kitty, kitty! Love tigers!
0: It said the tiger escaped because the tiger enclosure was built 4 feet too short. Black people ain't got to be good at math to know that fence looks short. He can get out. I'm getting in the car.
2: 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Let's get our party on with the D.L. Hughley Show.

0: is now time for Kyle Hughley, a.k.a. Especial K, to drop another joint on Short Bus Records.
1: And it's your boy Special K, another Short Bus Records banger, baby, baby. Now listen up, everybody. People are still talking about Ray J getting knocked out by Superhot in an MMA match. This should be a sign that Ray J should stay out of the ring and get in the studio to record his

0: boy, kid.
1: Jesus Christ.
0: You're getting better every day.
1: Now, we got more of the D.O. Hughley Show coming up directly. It's the D.O. Hughley Show. Nobody.
2: This man has denied people that didn't vote for him federal funding. 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
6: 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There are four of them. Number one, nutrition. The Mediterranean diet really is the gold standard. Number two, exercise. You should be getting 150 minutes of moderate intensity exercise or 75 minutes of vigorous intensity exercise every week, plus strength training and stretching. Number three, sleep. Sleep is when your body and your brain repair themselves. 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And finally, number four, often gets forgotten, socialization. 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
3: Hello, my brothers and sisters. This is Jamal Kingsley, the militant man, here to expose racism hidden in our everyday lives. Why is it white cake is called angel food cake, but black cake is called devil's food cake? Is white supposed to be divine and black evil? Think about it, my brother. And why is it, back in the day, a black man was hung for looking at a white woman, but today, a white woman looks at a black man because he is hung? Think about it, my brother. And why is it there are no B batteries? There are A batteries, and there are C batteries. A for Anglo, and it's so good they tripled up on it. C is for Caucasian, but no B batteries. B for black. They always trying to leave blacks out. Think about it, my brother. This has been Jamal Kingsley, the militant man. And until next time, stay woke and think about it, my brother.
4: 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Yo, that's how we get down. 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
14: Everyone poops. It's not just the name of a classic potty training book. It's a universal truth. Even though everyone does it, almost no one wants to talk about it. Dr. Tricia Pasricha wants to change that. She's the author of a new book. It's called You've Been Pooping All Wrong. And she says there are three critical P's of pooping. The first is propulsion. Both the voluntary push you exert and the involuntary contractions that happen naturally within your body. Top line, when you feel the need to go, don't hold it. The second P is pliability, which refers to stool softness. The keys to this one are making sure you're drinking enough water and eating enough fiber. And the last P is for pelvic floor. If you can get your knees up above your waist while you're on the toilet, like on a stool or a garbage can or a stack of books even, that can make all the difference. I'm Dr. Sanjay Gupta, helping you live a better life.
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0: Hey, yo, it's me, D.O. Hughley, whether you're listening to the Steve Harvey Morning Show in the mornings, Drinker Ray in the midday, or me, D.O. Hughley, in the afternoons. You got the best mix of R&B. 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
2: You know, it's funny, when I think back to what the typical American dinner looked like when you and I were kids, there's usually some kind of meat featured at the center of the plate. Vegetables are there, but often thought of as a side dish. More and more, though, we are coming to realize that a plant-based diet, with little or no meat even, is going to be a healthier way to eat for just about everyone. New study out of the University of Hawaii Cancer Center found that eating a high-quality plant-rich diet that includes whole grains, vegetables, and fruits may prevent cognitive impairment even when people start that diet in their late 50s and 60s. Yeah, it's important to make sure you're getting enough protein, fats, complex carbohydrates. Just because you cut out or even cut back on meat, though, is not a license to eat whatever you want. Focus on eating whole, real foods. I'm Dr. Sanjay Gupta, helping you live a better life.
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